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1: all day.
0: Flat out. 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

0: 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In the mix.
1: Hey, yo, what up? It's your boy, D. Stone Major is in the building.
2: True.
1: Yo, it is Mother's Day weekend, and this is the Takeover Show. And mothers, it's all about you this weekend.
2: Yes,
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0: you ought to tell somebody. Praise Mix Down, where we keep God first in the mix. D Stone in the building. This right here is the Takeover Show. And if you can hear the smile on my face, it's because Major's in the building.
1: Yeah, we here, brother.
0: Yeah, it's Mother's Day weekend, and I'm so excited to have you here, bro, because you made, you know, probably one of the most popular songs of all times. A lot of people use it at weddings, but they could use it on Mother's Day weekend,
1: yeah,
0: too.
1: Yeah, a lot of people do use it for Mother's Day. I actually just got an email asking me if I could perform it for someone's Mother's Day thing.
0: And he said no.
1: I absolutely did, actually.
0: Hey, listen, more on the way with Major. All right, here on the Praise
1: Mix
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0: Mix Mixdown, where we keep God first in the mix. Mother's Day edition of our show, and Major's in the building. And if you're late, you missed a lot, because he shared a testimony that somebody asked him to sing "This Is Why I Love You" for Mother's Day, and he said no.
1: No, I said, listen, play the record. You have dancers. They had dancers and everything.
0: Oh, that's a
1: and
0: lot.
1: I said, yeah, I think it'll be a bit much for me to sing it, but play the record for Mama. I have a Mother's Day song, actually, that hasn't been, it wasn't officially released, but it goes viral every year, called A Mother's Love, and it hits, bro. Like, it makes them weep. That,
0: it
1: I got
0: them
1: you.
0: Weep is wild.
1: It puts them mamas in their feels.
0: Okay.
1: And I'm talking about the moms of all kinds. The moms that were blessed enough to be able to have children, the ones that want to have children, the ones that have had those rainbow babies, or the, you know, had a baby that went straight to heaven, didn't get to have it. The ones that stepped in, the aunties, the godmamas. It's a beautiful thing, man. And A Mother's Love is that song that speaks to it. So go check that out. You're welcome.
0: Make sure you do. Do it. Okay, listen, more with Major all right here on the Praise
1: Mix.
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1: True.
0: This is the Mother's Day edition. I'm so happy to have you here on Mother's Day weekend because, like, you're an ambassador for love, bro.
1: Yeah, brother. I God is love, so I'm always leaning into the things that are true to who he is, and love is the quintessential expression. And so, yeah.
0: It's not going out of style either.
1: Absolutely not.
0: Which is so cool.
1: Absolutely
0: because it's
1: not.
0: An interesting year. Let's just get that out the way.
1: Because life is life.
0: Life is life. Yes. But I'm just saying, it's like, it's one of those situations where I'm so happy that there's people that are still fighting for the one thing that we should be fighting for, and that's love.
1: Yes.
0: You know what I'm saying? The Bible says we're supposed to love our neighbors the way we love ourselves. Yeah. So we're going to show you how to do it. More with Major in a minute. All right, here on The Praise
1: Mix.
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5: 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But you know the turnip is going to be real. 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
1: True.
0: And we're going to call this section of the show Serious Inquiries Only.
1: Hmm.
0: Because a lot of people do want to know how to get you, you know, to their next event.
1: Oh, absolutely. And you know what? I literally say serious inquiries only. Like, I have to help folks because, you know, when you got a popular record and people start feeling like you're their cousin because it's so familiar, but they don't know.
0: Because you're a nice guy.
1: And I am a nice guy. And so often people take that for granted. But sometimes I got to say that, try Jesus.
0: Come on.
1: You know,
0: not me.
1: Not me. But anyway, serious inquiries. Let's go with it. Let's talk about it.
0: Yeah, serious inquiries only. How do they get a hold of you?
1: Listen, beautiful people, you can go to my website. Now that's major.com.

0: 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There's the booking section. You just click it. It has all of the information that take you right there. Or on my socials, click contact and it goes right to the people. Good. But we do weddings and churches, yeah, and concerts, yeah, and speaking engagements. I do all of that. But be serious. Be professional. Show these people that we are not a statistic. We know how to handle business.
1: Amen.
0: Well.
1: Amen. Amen. All right. Listen, Moral Major, all right, here on the Praise
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0: down where we keep God first in the mix. Major is in the building, and we want you to stream all the music this weekend.
1: You know what I mean?
0: Shout's going out to, I prayed for you.
1: Yeah, bro.
0: But there's a deeper well.
1: Yes, yes.
0: Okay.
1: And the brothers got catalog.
0: Yeah.
1: Huh?
0: We want you to visit it, okay?
1: Yeah, we got that. This is why I love you. And that, can't nothing beat a mother's love.
0: Come on.
1: That one, listen, we got even more. We got so much better with you in it. Do it for the mamas.
0: I like that.
1: Better with you
0: in it.
1: My life
0: is better with you in it.
1: Stop playing with it.
0: That happens to be true.
1: Come on, Stone Hero.
0: Hey, the only job I haven't been fired from.
1: Is marriage.
0: Yes.
1: That's a beautiful thing. That
0: actually, Uncle G,
1: listen, there are so many layers to that. Uncle G has been married just as long, and you know, and so he's in here laughing too.
0: So I got advice for you when we get back.
1: Bruh, absolutely.
0: Okay. All right, here we go. All right, here on the praise.

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18: 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I'm Mark.

0: Praise Mix Down, where we keep God first in the mix. If you are just tuning in, you missed a lot. This is the Mother's Day edition of the PMD. Major is my special guest for the weekend. And
1: that platinum soul singer.
0: That platinum soul singer. And you know what? I'm so excited to talk about love this weekend. Number You're in the five year. Yeah. Okay, yeah. And I'm in 20, right? So my advice to you, sir, is when you have to apologize, do it quickly.
1: Yeah.
0: You know what I'm saying? And the reason why is because a lot of times that's where it's that gray area.
1: You know, Dwight, I think if you're going to talk there, let's go ahead and talk there, because I don't have a problem saying I'm sorry.
0: No, I didn't
1: there's
0: say
1: something that
0: you,
1: got. There's something with the, and y'all might want to call in we can talk about it. But ladies, it is a simple phrase.
0: Oh my God.
1: I'm sorry.
0: No, it's
1: it is not saying that you intentionally did wrong. It's just saying that you acknowledge that what you did may have hit wrong.
0: Oh my
1: I'm
0: God.
1: Just trying to help you. Don't start something you ain't ready to finish, Dwight.
0: Give him praise.
1: About me say quick sorry. I say it quickly. I've been waiting around for her to say it. She know every other word, but I'm sorry.
0: You don't say it to get it back. You just give it away.
1: You're right. I gave it away, and I'm just like, can you give something back?
0: She will later, man.
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0: Praise Mix Down, where we keep God first in the mix. Major, that is a show. I appreciate you hanging out with me. Two-time offender, you know, however we want to say it. But listen, it's all about the mothers this weekend.
1: Yeah. Three-time, because I've done this before.
0: Three-time, yeah.
1: I know you're a busy man, and
0: I know you got
1: all these other folks doing this.
0: It is a three-time thing.
1: Yeah, this is
0: a,
1: yeah.
0: I was looking at the files
1: today.
0: Yeah,
1: three-peat. Like, three
0: he has done this. A word for the mothers before we get up out of here.
1: You're necessary.
0: Come on.
1: And we thank you.
0: Yep.
1: And we honor you. And we appreciate you. Catch your breath. Help is here. Help is near. We love you, mamas. Happy Mother's Day from Major.

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1: Well, the primaries are behind us. So what's next? Now it's time for the real decision. Election Day is Tuesday, November 3rd, and the deadline to register to vote is on Monday, October 5th. This is where it counts. The conversations are getting louder, the choices are getting clearer, and the impact is closer than you think. 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Right here, in Columbus, you've seen what's at stake. Now it's time to stand on it. Don't just watch it happen. 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Make your plan. 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
1: Well, the primaries are behind us. So what's next? 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Now it's time to stand on it. 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

0: Family, it's your nephew Willie Moore Jr. My prayer is that you're having a great Mother's Day weekend. I know I'm having a good time. Shout out to my mother, Flora Moore. Coming up next week, of course, we have Money Monday, Trust God Tuesday, Relationship Wednesday, Thankful Thursday, and Friends and Family Friday. The only thing missing is you. Make sure that you meet me there. In fact, beat me there. It's the Willie Moore Jr. Show. Flat out.
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0: Hold on, Erica, so you mean I can relax and be a blessing? Because usually I just relax and...
1: Yeah, well, listen, yes, we're both. And it's the One Voyage 2026 sailing from Miami, October 26th through November the 1st aboard the beautiful Resilient Lady.
0: Okay, but who coming? Because, you know, I need good music and good word.
1: Well, we got a powerful lineup this time. Inspiration from Jonathan McReynolds, Ja'Kalen Carr, and Pastor Mike Jr., and maybe me.
0: Oh, yeah. Good. I'm there. 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
10: Hey friend, do you have a minute? Just a minute. I only need 1 minute. Ironically, what I want to remind you today is you still have time. Ephesians chapter 5, verse number 14, the Bible says, awake you who sleep, arise from the dead, and Christ will give you light. See then that you walk circumspectly, not as fools, but as wise, redeeming the time because the days are evil. You still have time. And if you do three simple things, you'll find out you can still live your dreams. Number one, make the most of every minute. Number two, make time for the things and people that matter most. Number three, if you've gotten a little behind, make sure that you make up for lost time. I'm Pastor Jeff Haygood. You still have time. This is your Motivational Minute.
0: right, y'all. Let's get back to that music that moves your soul. 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

me and Ann here, we were the members in the church. 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

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They that wait upon the Lord shall renew their strength. 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
2: What God has for me, it is for me. 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Hallelujah.

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0: You wanted more music? Hey, yeah. So here you go. Inspirational praise all day, every day. 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
1: There's something special on the inside of you. There's purpose. There's promise. There's books. There's goals. There's ministry. You've got to become what God has designed you to be. Let's prophesy pregnant possibilities.
2: Pregnant.
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2: Possibilities.
1: Now birthing.
2: Now birthing.
1: A new.
2: A new.
1: It gets a little hard. I'm travailing.
2: To obtain
1: it. For it must come to pass.
2: For it must.
1: Because the king placed it on the

I am what God designed me to be. I prophesy over you.

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0: Hey family, it's your girl Erica Campbell, and what if I told you your next getaway could refresh your spirit and pour into someone else at the same time?
1: Hold on, Erica, so you mean I can relax and be a blessing? Because usually I just relax and...
0: Yeah, well, listen, yes, we're both. And it's the One Voyage 2026 sailing from Miami, October 26th through November the 1st, aboard the beautiful Resilient Lady.
1: Okay, but who coming? Because, you know, I need good music and good words.
0: Well, we got a powerful lineup this time. Inspiration from Jonathan McReynolds, Ja'Kalen Carr, and Pastor Mike Jr., and maybe me.
1: Oh, yeah. Good. I'm there. I'm shouting and eating good. What's the food looking like, though, E?
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Song says it's good to be alive, but it's best to live. 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

Darlene McCoy. I want to say happy Mother's Day to every mother who listens to me and is listening to me right now. I hope you are thoroughly blessed and ready for next week, because we got a power.

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0: Well, the primaries are behind us. So what's next? Now it's time for the real decision. Election day is Tuesday, November 3rd, and the deadline to register to vote is on Monday, October 5th. This is where it counts. The conversations are getting louder, the choices are getting clearer, and the impact is closer than you think. This is about our schools, our families, our safety, our future. Right here in Columbus, you've seen what's at stake. Now it's time to stand on it. Don't just watch it happen. Be part of what happens. Pray on it, prepare for it, and participate in it. Make your plan. 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The registration deadline for the upcoming election Tuesday, November 3rd, is Monday, October 5th. 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
0: 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God's got a blessing.
1: God's got a blessing.
0: If you really believe it.

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1: God's got a blessing.
0: Everybody.

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0: Of course, we have Money Monday, Trust God Tuesday, Relationship Wednesday, Thankful Thursday, and Friends and Family Friday. The only thing missing is you. Make sure that you meet me there. In fact, beat me there. It's the Willie Moe Jr. Show. Flat out.
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1: Welcome to another episode of Eye on the Community. Of course, I'm your host, Sean Anthony. Joining me to talk about the Franklin County Municipal Court Self-Help Center and so much more, we got Judge Skinner. Judge Skinner, welcome to Eye on the Community. How are you?
2: I'm doing well today. How are you doing today? Thanks for having me.
1: I'm doing great. It's a pleasure to have you. So let's talk about this. The Franklin County Municipal Courts Self-Help Center and other agencies, y'all recently hosted a spring criminal record expungement and sealing clinic. Can you tell us about that?
2: Well, it was a great turnout. We had about 560 people showing up. We helped them expunge their records, sealed records. We also had two free clinics like that every year. Because we know convictions are a huge barrier to housing and employment. So it makes it very difficult for people to help rebuild their lives. So we have volunteer attorneys at the clinic. They sit down with attendees, and we have judges and clerks from the Common Pleas and Municipal Court. They attend, and we do what we can to help people get their lives on track.
1: So it sounds like it went pretty well, successful.
2: Yes. Awesome. Like I said, we had about 100 walk-ins. So for a total, I think we had about 560 people we helped out this past week.
1: Wow. That's great. Yeah. That's great that you guys given people the opportunity for a second chance. But what if someone didn't know about the clinic and they weren't able to make it?
2: Oh, well, I mean, easy answer. Come down to the courthouse. We do this all year long. Come down to 375 South High. On the 16th floor is our self-help center. They accept walk-ins between 9 a.m. and 3 p.m. We have an average of about 130 people or so who come in and into the center every day. We help with expungements all year round, case sealings all year round. We also help people if they have some civil issues. If they got questions about representing themselves in certain matters. We help with debt collection, landlord-tenant. A whole lot of other things that we do down there. So if you miss it, you can just come down to the courthouse. I understand people don't like coming down to the courthouse. I get it. But we're here to help you down on the 16th floor.
1: Now, for all of those things you just mentioned, Judge Skinner, was that what the self-help center attorneys do?
2: Yes, they do. You come down, you talk with them. They are not your lawyers, right, but they do provide information on court procedures, what to expect. We give you resources, tools. We got sample court filings, sample forms. We got links to other agencies. And I can tell you as a judge, we love that because when we deal with pro se people, it's nice for them to have some guidance as to what things are to be expected because it helps them understand the process a lot better.
1: Now, people are hearing this and, you know, you hear about working with attorneys. The first thing they're going to ask, well, how much does it cost?
2: Well, it's free. I know that's kind of amazing, but it is free. It's one of the several programs that the court offers down here for free.
1: That's awesome. So what other services does the court offer for free?
2: Well, we have what we call is a MARCH Center. It's a resource center that is available to defendants and court visitors. We help provide medically assisted treatment referrals. We provide supplicated Vivitrol shots are available. We have over 14 community partners on site throughout the week. Some of the partners are included the Department of Job and Family Services. We offer vocational services. We also have a specialized docket program. I am one of the judges over the specialized docket over our military and veteran services docket. We have a batterers intervention program. We do in-house counseling. We started this over a year ago, no cost to the community. And we can sometimes the treatment can last for up to 40 weeks.
1: That's great. Definitely gives me a different picture of, you know, what all you guys do at the municipal court. Restorative justice, providing resources. They're just two things that, from my understanding, it's important to the court, right?
2: Yes, indeed. That's what we do. We try to embody that with what happens in our courtroom inside and out. Restorative justice, resources, those are two things. Definitely how we handle our business down at the courthouse. Like I said, MARCH is a great program. We do a lot of medically assisted treatment, and we have shots available and a lot of other resources down here.
1: Excellent. Well, listen, Judge, I'm not going to keep you too long. A lot of helpful information. 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
2: Oh, go to our website, www.franklincountymunicourt.org. Once again, franklincountymunicourt.org.
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2: All right.
0: Information that matters to us. Sean Anthony is keeping his eye on the community on Joy 106.3.

0: What's up, ladies and gentlemen? Welcome back to another episode of Eye on the Community. Of course, I'm your host, Sean Anthony. I'm here today with Mr. Robert Williams, who is the Director of Residential Services at the Mid-Ohio Regional Planning Commission, also known as MORPC. And we're here to talk about the Housing Resource Fair. I want to welcome back to Eye on the Community, Robert Williams. How are you?
1: I'm doing well. Thanks for having me, Sean. How are you?
0: I'm doing great, man. It's always a pleasure to have you, man. So talk about this MORPC Housing Resource Fair, man. What's it all about for those that who've never attended before? And what's the main goal?
1: Sure. So this will be on April 25th at MORPC, which is at 111 Liberty Street. And that'll be from 10 to 2, 10 a.m. in the morning to 2 p.m. in the afternoon. And what we wanted to do was be able to put together a venue or an organ or a situation where individuals can come to one spot and get as much information as possible as they can about housing. So it'll be a comprehensive kind of housing fair with all different types of organizations there that may be able to provide resources to individuals who currently own homes, are looking to own homes, are renting, maybe looking for some assistance on repairs on their homes. So just a wide array of services available for those interested in housing on multiple levels.
0: Now, who else should be attending this event? Is it just for first-time home buyers, or is there something for long-term homeowners and renters too?
1: Absolutely. So like I said, we're trying to have a comprehensive event that could help anyone who has questions about housing on any level. So there will be individuals there who can help people who are looking to purchase a home. So we'll have realtors there. We'll have banks there, mortgage loan officers there. We will have resources available for people who already own homes. So maybe they're looking for home repair, weatherization, and things of that nature. And then we will have organizations there who can help individuals who may need rental assistance,

0: overlooked is how do we protect and support individuals who are currently already in affordable housing and they may need assistance in helping staying in those units. So weatherization and home repair, I feel, are critical for that. So making sure we have resources available to help people stay in the homes that they are already in is a big piece, and something that I think is really important that will be at this housing fair.
1: Now, how does this housing fair make it easier for people to get the help that they need?
0: One of the biggest things that I like about this housing fair is there'll be a whole bunch of resources in one place. We all know how difficult it can be getting from one place to the next. You may have transportation issues and, you know, you need to go to one place to get one thing and then they want to send you all the way across town to get something else. And, oh, they're not open until tomorrow from 4 to 6, but, you know, you got to work from 4 to 6. So just the ability to have multiple resources available in one place and get all of those at one time and talk to an actual person or representative of that organization on site, get your questions answered, share contact information, maybe even sign up or get qualified for some of the services that you may need in one place, I think is a huge benefit, particularly for individuals who may need multiple resources.
1: Okay. Now talk about all of those resources. Who are some of the community partners that are going to be joining you guys this year? And what expertise are they bringing?
0: Sure. So obviously we'll be there, MorphCity, focusing on our weatherization and home repair programs. We also have a ride share program, which we'll probably have some information for to help people get back and forth to work, because you got to have work to be able to pay a mortgage or save to get a mortgage or rent and things of that nature. Adelphi Bank will be there talking about mortgages. We'll have multiple realtors there. We will have Impact there, another agency that does weatherization. We will also have multiple branches of Franklin County there to talk about their services, whether they're home repair for seniors or any of the other services they offer as Franklin County. So that's just a small taste of some of the organizations that will be there that can help you answer various housing questions.
1: In addition to those partners that you mentioned, what's some of the other services that MORPC can offer residents who are in need of some home repairs?
0: So we have our weatherization and home repair programs. Those are our primary programs that we offer for in-home services that are free. Both of those are income qualified. For our weatherization program, we will pretty much serve anyone who's in Franklin County. With our home repair program, we focus on anyone in Franklin County outside of the city of Columbus limits for their housing home repair. So those are the primary housing programs that we have. As I said, there'll be some other agencies there that do things like home repair, rental assistance, and other services that can help them with their existing home.
1: Robert, I have this one friend. He's 50-50 with everything. And I'm like, hey, man, you want to go do this? He's like, I may or may not. I'm like, what does that mean? So somebody that's listening right now that's 50-50, maybe I should come or maybe I shouldn't come. What's one thing that they'll walk away with, you know, something that's tangible in their housing situation?
0: I think the biggest thing is answers, right? You know, a lot of people don't know where to go to get particular answers. They may not even know the right questions to ask, right? But you'll be in a safe space where there'll be multiple professionals on different levels of housing that have been doing this for a long time who can get your answers, get your questions answered and get them answered the correct way. And if they don't get you what you need on the spot, they'll be able to help you put together a pathway to get you to the next space that you need to be. So that's why I think this resource fair is something that is going to be very advantageous for individuals, particularly who are just maybe starting out and don't know where to go on their path of home ownership. You know, I feel a lot of times like individuals may go somewhere and feel pressure to sign up for something right now or take an application right now or do something before it's too late. And that's not the environment that we want to convey with this housing resource fair. We want it to be just what it is, a fair for resources for housing. Come get your questions answered.

0: answer and figure out what your next step in your own personal home ownership or housing journey is.
1: Excellent. Excellent. Excellent. This is great, man. So before we wrap up, remind us of the details again, when and where and how can people get more information?
0: Absolutely. We will be at MORPSI, which is 111 Liberty Street. That'll be April 25th from 10 a.m. to 2 p.m. If you need any other information, please feel free to hop on our website, which is MORPSI.org. It's that simple. You can click on weatherization, and that'll show you all of our products and services that we offer for free and any other information you may want to find out about the resource fair.
1: Excellent. He is the Director of Residential Services at MORPSI, Mr. Robert Williams. Always a pleasure, man. I love what you guys are doing. Thanks for sharing this on the Eye on the Community.
0: Thank you, sir. Appreciate the opportunity.
1: All right. Take care.
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3: 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Because usually I just relax and...
2: Yeah, well, listen, yes, we're both. And it's the One Voyage 2026 sailing from Miami, October 26th through November the 1st aboard the beautiful Resilient Lady.
3: Okay, but who coming? Because, you know, I need good music and good word.
2: Well, we got a powerful lineup this time. Inspiration from Jonathan McReynolds, Ja'Kalen Carr, and Pastor Mike Jr., and maybe me.
3: Oh, yeah. Good. I'm there. I'm shouting and eating good. What's the food looking like, though, E?
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0: Welcome to Eye on the Community. I'm your host, Sean Anthony. Joining me next to talk about their organization, their fundraising opportunities, is the co-owner of Flight Athletics, Shay Mock, also known as Coach Shay. Welcome to Eye on the Community. How are you?
1: I'm wonderful. Thank you for having me. I appreciate the opportunity to speak with you today.
0: It's a pleasure to have you, Shay. So let's talk about it. What is Flight Athletics? And also, what makes this program different?
1: Flight Athletics is an all-star cheerleading and tumbling program. We service athletes age 3 to 18, but at the core, we're a youth development program. We're proudly a woman-owned business, a Black-owned business. It was started by four Black women. About 5 years ago. So we came in with the idea of to do everything intentionally, focus on access to people within the community, representation and excellence. And what makes us different is the fact that we're not just building athletes. Is probably the biggest thing. We're building confident and disciplined and empowered young leaders. So all of that encompassing Flight Athletics is what we do on a day-to-day basis.
0: I love that. Can we just take a moment, ladies and gentlemen, and applaud that? Not only is Black owned, but it is woman owned as well.
1: Absolutely.
0: We need more of that in Columbus and throughout our country. But let's talk a little bit more about the values and the life skills. You kind of alluded to it, but talk about how you're building into these athletes.
1: We're a faith-based program. So our foundation goes beyond the sport. We're instilling discipline, accountability, teamwork, resilience, but also confidence and purpose. We pour into our athletes mentally, emotionally, spiritually, so that they understand who they are, not just what they can do, but it extends past that. We have to know where you started, how you got there. So, just instilling those core foundational things, into all of our athletes. And we believe that that can go from a very young age. So we start that at the age of 3 and take them all the way through. They graduate through high school. A lot of times we see it as they come back to us, whether it's coaching. We have a lot of returning athletes that come back and coach our athletes and instill those same exact values.
0: That's great. Now, I'm sure there's parents listening to this broadcast right now, and they're probably wondering, how can I get my child involved? What experience can parents expect when they join the Flight Athletics family?
1: So parents can expect a safe, structured, and supportive environment. I believe that all of our athletes are truly seen, and developed. So, we go with the, small but mighty, kind of aspect there. So we know every single one of our kids that walk through the door, their likes, dislikes, what they need to be, what they need to have worked on, even down to our parents. We pride ourselves in a strong communication and intentional coaching and, just kind of like a true family atmosphere. From day one, our families feel welcome when they walk into the gym. They feel supported and connected to something that's just bigger than their athletes, being on a team.
0: Now, where are you guys located?
1: We are located at 39 South Yearling Road in Suite B. So right at the corner of Broad and Yearling.
0: Okay. East side area. Excellent. Now, talk about this RISE theme. I see a lot on social media. What does the RISE theme mean?
1: So this year, like I mentioned before, we're going into season 5. So it's a big year for us. So it just kind of represents elevation, in every area. So whether it's skill, mindset, discipline, impact, pushing past our limits and, kind of stepping into the next level. Our athletes, for them, it's more so geared toward growth. For the families, it's being a part of something that's evolving, and growing, and doing something different. And for the organization as a whole, it's expanding our reach and impact into the community.
0: That's good. Now talk to the family members out there listening, who feel their child isn't experienced enough. What would you say to them?
1: I think that's probably one of the biggest misconceptions. You don't need to be experienced to join Flight Athletics. Whether we have experienced athletes that are coming in just looking for a new cheer home or not, we welcome all beginners, and we specialize in development. So I actually love that when our athletes are coming in very raw, either very new to the sport, or has a little bit of experience, whether they did Little League, or high school, junior high school. We specialize in development. So some of my strongest athletes right now have started with zero experience. If your child is willing to learn, we're willing to meet them where they are and kind of help them grow throughout the process.
0: Excellent. Now, the most important piece of the whole purpose of why we did this interview, talk about the fundraising aspect. How does fundraising and community support help make flight athletics accessible and impactful for families?
1: Absolutely. So fundraising and community support are super essential. It allows us to keep the sport accessible. Cheer can be expensive, especially competitive cheer, which our full season teams are competitive athletes. They travel. It covers finances for fees, for competitions, scholarships, uniforms. And we don't want finances to be a barrier to make it not accessible to anybody that wants to participate. So even the smallest contributions make a huge difference. It allows more kids to participate, allows them to grow and be a part of something positive as well. And hopefully not break the bank on all of our parents or people within the community. So whether you have a small business and you want to contribute, please do so. We definitely love sponsorships. And we would love to work with the community in that aspect.
0: So how can people get in contact with you guys to help, you know, donate and support and sponsorships?
1: You can visit us online. 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We do additional services, mutual services. Some of the things that we do is we partner and trade off services with other small business owners. So if you, for example, we have Zumba and fitness classes for all of our families. We partner with different people throughout the city, other small organizations to kind of trade off services that helps not only our business, but theirs.
0: Excellent. So what's your social media handle? Is it the same?
1: It is the same at Flight Athletics. And that can be on Instagram. We're on TikTok. We're on Facebook. We are everywhere. Find us, please.
0: Absolutely. Before we wrap up, Shay, Coach Shay, what's next? What's the next step for our listeners?
1: So right now we are doing early enrollment and regular enrollment for our full season teams and tumbling. So next step would just be visit us online or email me directly. And we go through clinics and evaluations and kind of like next step preparation for any athlete that wants to be involved in the flight program. So if you're looking to get your kid involved or support the mission, there's a place for you in the flight family. So we're looking forward to hearing from some of your listeners.
0: Excellent. Excellent. Thank you so much for sharing this. Do you have any last minute thoughts before we wrap up?
1: No, just please support. If you see us around, like all of our stuff on social media, share. If you know anyone that is looking to get their young ones invested and involved into youth sports, please let us know.
0: Excellent. The co-owner of Flight Athletics, Shay Mock, we appreciate you sharing this on Iron Community. You take care.
1: Thank you.
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1: Well, the primaries are behind us. So what's next? Now it's time for the real decision. Election day is Tuesday, November 3rd, and the deadline to register to vote is on Monday, October 5th. This is where it counts. The conversations are getting louder, the choices are getting clearer, and the impact is closer than you think. 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Right here in Columbus, you've seen what's at stake. Now it's time to stand on it. Don't just watch it happen. 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Make your plan. 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
3: Well, we got a powerful lineup this time. Inspiration from Jonathan McReynolds, Ja'Kalen Carr, and Pastor Mike Jr., and maybe me.
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Make some-

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1: The following is a paid program. 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
2: 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This product is not intended to diagnose, treat, cure, or prevent any disease.
3: Hi there, and welcome to Healthline by the fine folks at Purity Products. One of my favorite guests is on the line. We've got Chris Killam, also known as the Medicine Hunter, standing by now. CNN calls Chris the Indiana Jones of natural medicine because he's constantly scouring the globe searching for natural remedies. You may have seen Chris on the Dr. Oz show or maybe on PBS or CBS and also on Fox News where he does a health segment. He's been featured in the New York Times and also on ABC's 2020. Anyway, Chris is joining us today to discuss not one, but three of the hottest nutritional ingredients out there on the market today. Even better, he's teamed up with Purity today to give away a complimentary bottle to everyone out there in the listening audience. So do not, I repeat, do not change that dial. But first, a quick introduction. Chris Killam is an author and an educator. He's written 14 books. He's conducted research in over 30 countries. Again, he's been on with Oprah and Friends and Dr. Oz. Chris, welcome back to the show.
4: Thank you so much. It's always a pleasure to have a great conversation with you.
3: Now, most of us are super busy these days. We want to stay healthy, but quite frankly, it can be daunting, you know, with all the different supplements out there. Now, Chris, you've traveled all over the world learning about different natural remedies. So you really know which ingredients to look for. So tell me this, besides a good multivitamin and some fish oil, maybe a few other things, go into the three super hot nutrients you've been so jazzed about lately.
4: Well, I'm happy to do that. The three super nutrients, as we like to say, are a green tea extract, a turmeric extract called curcumin, and an extract from red wine called resveratrol. And apropos of what you said about my traveling around the world, I've extensively investigated these in their host countries. So I've been in the green tea plantations of China and India and worked with top researchers of this ingredient in those countries. With turmeric, I've been deeply involved with turmeric researchers in India and seen all of that. And with resveratrol, I've worked with scientists in Europe and also in California and Chile and South Africa, all of which are major red wine producing areas. So I've had the opportunity to investigate these things in the field, meet with the top scientists, and my conclusion is that green tea, curcumin from turmeric root, and resveratrol from red wine are remarkable health-enhancing agents that everybody can benefit from in a very, very substantial way.
3: Now, Chris, let's talk about these big three. And it's interesting that they're all found in our diet and all are considered superfoods. The green tea, the curcumin, the resveratrol. Why did you want to combine the three? There's always a method to your madness, if I can say it that way, because you combine these things together. You call it a real game changer.
4: Well, you know, when I look at these, there actually isn't a reason to put them all in separate products. They do go very well together. As you said, they're all food derived. So it's kind of like you can make a salad if you choose out of many vegetables. You don't just have to have a bowl of lettuce or a bowl of cucumbers. And while that's a little bit simplistic, the fact is that all of these are very, very rich in groups of protective compounds that are both antioxidant, so they actually protect our organ systems, so they maintain a healthy inflammatory status in the body. And this is really a big breakthrough. I also like the idea that people can get a concentrated supplement of green tea extract, curcumin extract, and resveratrol in one product with truly meaningful amounts of each one and not have to go out and basically buy a shopping cart full of stuff.
3: Now, let's dive into the headlines and the research, especially on this green tea, because it's absolutely amazing. I know in Asia they've been using it for thousands of years for healthy aging, but what are you seeing recently in the press? I know you told me the Nutrition Research Journal in its July 2012 issue revealed that green tea significantly increased plasma antioxidant activity and whole blood glutathione. Can you recap some of these headlines and tell me why you're such a green tea advocate?
4: Okay, what you just said about increasing plasma antioxidant activity is really critical. There are many antioxidants that people consume that don't actually wind up in the body, or they don't wind up in the body in any significant amounts. The green tea antioxidants, which we know are among the most highly beneficial antioxidants in the entire world, are very well absorbed. They improve plasma antioxidant activity. That is the blood concentration of antioxidants. So what happens is you get this great concentration of antioxidant substances, which are protective compounds floating around in the body and protecting the cells of your body, your organs, every part of your body from premature destruction due to exposure to environmental pollutants and things in the diet. With regard to the whole blood glutathione, when we take in the right antioxidants, and not all antioxidant compounds are the right antioxidants, our bodies produce more of its own super protective compound called glutathione. So you take in the green tea extract, you build the antioxidant activity in your blood, and you also cause your body to produce this enormously beneficial, very well studied, very powerful protective substance called glutathione. So it is remarkable. This isn't something that most high antioxidant foods or supplement ingredients do, but it does happen with a concentrated, properly made green tea extract.
3: All right, let's switch gears and talk about this curcumin, which is number two on your list. And by the way, these three ingredients are all found in the new green tea combo formula. We're going to be offering a free bottle in a few minutes, but talk to me about the curcumin, which is spelled C-U-R-C-U-M-I-N. Now, most people haven't heard of it, but scientists and researchers know it's one of the most powerful superfoods on the planet. It can positively influence our DNA, maintain joint comfort, healthy inflammation, and more. Can you share some of the incredible headlines on curcumin and tell us why you use this? And we talked about this off air a few minutes ago, this patented curcumin with greater absorption.
4: Okay. Well, first of all, I think while people might not know the term curcumin, they may well know turmeric root, which is a yellow spice, and it shows up in curries, and it's part of the 5,000-year-old Indian Ayurvedic system of medicine. I've been studying turmeric and its derivative curcumin since the 1970s, and I'll say this right off the bat, that there are almost no plant materials in the world as extensively studied as this. A couple of thousand studies can be found in the scientific and medical literature. We know that curcumin is powerfully antioxidant. We know that it has a remarkable capacity to protect the liver, and the liver is our primary detoxifying organ. It greatly enhances joint health. So if people are experiencing joint discomfort due to overuse, this really helps to relieve that. And it's also what we call cardioprotective. It helps to protect the heart. It helps to maintain normal, healthy cholesterol. And one last thing that is really kind of astounding is that curcumin actually causes your body to produce what are called neuroprotective factors in the brain. So it causes your body to produce these agents in the brain that protect the actual tissue of the nerves and the brain itself. There's almost nothing else that we know of that does this. Specifically, the curcumin that you mentioned offers about 7 times the absorption of other curcumin. So when you take 250 milligrams of this stuff, you get about 7 times the activity that you would if you took, say, a comparable amount of another curcumin extract. So this, in my opinion, is one of the most life-enhancing, protective, totally beneficial substances on earth, and it has just decades of scientific and medical studies to back it up.
3: Now, Chris, I know that we talked already about the green tea in the curcumin in your new green tea formula, which Purity is giving away for free today. But first, tell me about the third nutrient on the list, the resveratrol, which is super hot right now. Share with us some of the headlines and the science behind resveratrol. I know the French love it, but why is it on your short list?
4: Well, resveratrol is one of those remarkable compounds that I just sort of shake my head at how many different things it does. It is found in grapes, in wine grapes. It also shows up in cranberries. What we know about resveratrol is that, like green tea and also like curcumin extract, it's profoundly antioxidant. But more than that, it shows significant properties. When you look at some of the things in the body that happen during aging as a result of fat accumulation in tissue and insulin sensitivity, resveratrol helps to protect against those things. It's a powerful immune regulator. And you know, our immune system is responsible for keeping us healthy. It is remarkably beneficial for the heart. And this is why it's considered one of the keys to the so-called French paradox. You know, the French drink a lot of red wine, they eat a lot of cheese, they smoke cigarettes, and they stay slim, and they have good cardiovascular health, which just seems completely unfair. But resveratrol appears to be key in that. And additionally, there is a brain benefit like there is with the curcumin with blood flow to the brain. So when you take resveratrol, you get brain blood flow. This means you get more oxygen to the tissues of the brain. So this is on my short list for all those reasons and for about a dozen more that would just plain take too long to explain.
3: All right, again, we're talking with Chris Killam, also known as the Indiana Jones of natural medicine, sometimes called the medicine hunter as well. Chris, let's laser in on how this wonderful formula that you created in conjunction with Purity Products. I know that Purity's been in business now for, what is it, over 20 years. They've got a top rating from the Better Business Bureau, and people can get a complimentary bottle of this green tea CR today. We'll give that number out in a few minutes. But first, Chris, before we tell our listeners how they can get their very own complimentary bottle of green tea CR, tell me this. If you wanted to buy this green tea plus the patented curcumin plus the resveratrol, I mean, you'd spend close to probably at least $75 for all three bottles in the store. And yet today, Purity Products is giving away a free bottle. How are they able to do this?
4: Well, you can consider it kind of a smart bet. And what I mean by that, first of all, Purity's big, but they're also very strategic. They know that if a person who's listening will pick up the phone, call in and get their free bottle, and it really is free, as in free, as yep, in it doesn't cost you money, if that person will try the product, take it as recommended, they're going to feel it. And when they feel it, they're going to say, gee, I want this as part of my regular daily regimen. So Purity is really betting beyond the free bottle. They're betting that people will have a positive experience, that they'll say, gosh, I like this. I love the way I feel on green tea CR. And they'll

0: going to help your body to metabolize fat more efficiently. Over time, taking a green tea extract can help you to have a better fat to lean muscle ratio. So from a weight control standpoint, this is very good news. Additionally, green tea helps to stabilize blood glucose or blood sugar. And unstable blood sugar is one of the contributing factors to increased weight. So by stabilizing blood sugar, you have an effect on weight control and weight management. So it's really quite remarkable stuff. You need enough of it. We've got enough of it in green tea CR. It has to be the right extract. We've got the right extract. But the science is there for healthy weight management.
1: All right. Now, Chris, you say that with Purity's formula, it provides you with about 3 cups worth of green tea in each 2-capsule serving. So you get all of the green tea's concentrated benefits for energy, for heart health, for alertness in just 2 caps. Plus, you get the curcumin and the resveratrol, too. So it's easy. You call it your daily shortcut to better health. Explain this idea of a healthy shortcut and explain some of the top benefits as well.
0: Well, I mean, you could, for example, drink 3 cups of good concentrated green tea each day, eat at least 1 really rich curry made with a lot of turmeric root, and drink a couple of glasses of red wine. You could do that every day. Most people will not do that every day, but they still might want the benefits of 3 of the biggest superstar protective health-enhancing nutrients on the entire planet. So when I call this a daily shortcut, I'm simply saying that you can get in a capsule, in a good capsule, what you'd otherwise have to get by drinking a few cups of tea, eating at least 1 large, you know, turmeric-laden curry every day, and drinking a couple of glasses of concentrated red wine.
1: Again, we're talking with Chris Killam, the medicine hunter. Now, in this new green tea CR formula from Purity, it's really about the research. Share with us some of your favorite studies and the headlines on the curcumin that we didn't get to yet. I know this is one of your favorite ingredients for joint comfort and even for brain health.
0: Well, I especially like the liver protective, heart protective, and joint modifying properties of this stuff. The liver is our greatest detoxifying organ, and we know that we're constantly bombarded by toxins in the environment. In fact, blood studies show that newborn babies contain 200 industrial pollutants in their blood at the time of birth. So we need a functioning, super healthy, very strong liver. We might not think about our livers that much, but we need that. Mm-hmm. And we know that curcumin protects the liver. It keeps it strong. From a cardiac standpoint, it's highly beneficial for the heart. It's very good for maintaining healthy cholesterol and healthy platelet levels. And from a joint standpoint, we have innumerable studies showing overall improvement in joint health and relief and stable inflammatory activity, better joint mobility as a result of taking curcumin. I like the brain protective studies as well. You know, curcumin delivers all this, so I regard it as one of the single most important things that you can put in your body, and I'm very well aware that most people are not going to eat enough raw turmeric root to get the benefits that they should and that they can get from a concentrated curcumin extract.
1: 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All right, back to the show. Chris, I don't want to get too technical here, but these

0: antioxidants in green tea are classified as polyphenols, and they really are super powerful and well-respected by scientists. But in this green tea CR formula, there's more. It's got the green tea, it's got the curcumin, the resveratrol that we talked about, plus grape seed extract, bioflavonoids, vitamin C. Can you talk to me about this array of really super antioxidants and polyphenols that you've put in the formula?
1: Well, yeah, I won't say that we kind of went overkill, but I will say that we really, really developed an efficient, comprehensive program here. Grape seed extract contain a group of highly specialized antioxidant compounds that not only do much of what I've already described, but also enhance the physical integrity of tissue in the blood vessels and the skin. So we put those in there for extra boost in antioxidant activity, but also for a specific type of activity that isn't as much addressed by the green tea, the curcumin, and the resveratrol. The bioflavonoids enhance the overall activity of vitamin C, and vitamin C itself is one of the most important nutrients that we can possibly take in. So I would say that we were very, very thorough. You know, when we went through what could be in this product, we said, you know, what would happen if we put in grape seed extract, bioflavonoids, and vitamin C? We realized that we would have an utterly superior formula. And just to reiterate, I want people to experience dynamic health. I want people to feel great. This formula, the green tea CR, will make you feel great. And that's the purpose of it.
0: All right, Chris, I love this green tea CR combination formula. And remember, the CR stands for curcumin and resveratrol. I love that with this complimentary bottle today, our listeners can get started for free. That's great value. What would people expect to pay if they bought all of these separately in the store?
1: Well, I think if they bought high-quality products that contain these ingredients, they'd be into it for about $75 or so, possibly even $80.
0: Yeah.
1: So they'd wind up spending appreciably more than they're going to spend on the green TCR formula. And they still wouldn't get the grapeseed extract. They still wouldn't get the pine bark extract, the bioflavonoids, or the vitamin C.
0: Chris, what kind of results can people expect to see? What can they expect to feel once they start taking this formula?
1: I think that people will feel greater joint mobility and comfort. I think they'll feel more energy. Because these ingredients also help to stabilize and maintain natural healthy blood sugar control, I think they'll have more sustained energy throughout the day. And I would just suspect that people will have an experience of greater vitality. When you have a more highly functional immune system, you just feel more energy and better overall. It's kind of, you know, like those days when you get up and go, wow, I feel great. This is a wow, I feel great formula.
0: Now, Chris, the green tea CR, let me get this straight. It provides about 3 cups worth of green tea in each 2-capsule serving. Plus, you get the antioxidant equivalent of several servings of fruits and vegetables. Plus, you get the resveratrol and the joint comfort and brain function benefits of the curcumin. I mean, wow, all in one formula. In the last 2 minutes, talk to me about this shortcut to better health and why you want everyone listening to this program to call now for that complimentary bottle of green tea CR.
1: Okay. Fortunately, there's an immense body of science that has been growing steadily for the past 20 years, and it's really rich science now. We know that of the various plant-derived substances that exist, green tea extract, curcumin extract, and resveratrol extract are at the absolute top of the list of protective, vitality-enhancing, overall health-promoting compounds. There just isn't anything like these. They're in the green tea CR, CR standing for curcumin and resveratrol, product in meaningful amounts. People will take this product. They're going to feel the difference. You're going to feel energy. You're going to feel more vitality. You're just plain going to feel better, kind of more fluid and in that flow of good health.
0: Sure.
1: 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And given that they can get a free bottle, I'm also not saying, now put yourself at great risk and spend a lot of money. I say, no, try it free. Let the product speak for itself.
0: Chris Killam, as always, fascinating information. We appreciate your insight. Thanks so much.
1: Thank you. It's always a pleasure to speak with you.
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5: Hello, and welcome once again to Healthline. I'm glad you could join us today. Now, there's some startling information. Years ago, the EPA conducted a study, and listen to this. They sampled tens of thousands of people checking for impurities in their tissue. Do you know what they found? Virtually every single person was contaminated with pesticides, terpenes, solvents, and chemicals. So it's a pervasive issue. Bottom line, it's a toxic world we're living in. The big question is, what are you going to do about it? Well, stay tuned. Dr. Levin has some nutritional insights you're going to want to hear. All right, let me introduce Dr. Neil Levin. Dr. Levin is a wellness consultant. He's a chiropractor, a nutritionist, a longtime product formulator and spokesperson for Purity Products. Dr. Levin, welcome back to the program.
6: Oh, it's great to be here with you today.
5: Hey, you know, I just mentioned it's a toxic world we're living in. The environment is absolutely polluted. And I got to tell you, I'm still shocked by what you sent me. This EPA bat tissue survey that basically shows that we're all contaminated by plastics and solvents, virtually 100% of us in our tissue. It's downright scary stuff, right?
6: Absolutely. This is a scary subject. And as you mentioned, that EPA fat tissue survey, that was done on 33,000 U.S. residents. They found terpenes, plastics, chemicals, solvents in 100% of the samples. So basically, we're all contaminated. Then the Environmental Working Group back in 2006 found that tap water in 42 states is contaminated by more than 140 unregulated chemicals. This is the craziest thing of all. They do studies of umbilical cord blood. They find dozens of chemicals in umbilical cord blood. So, I mean, what are we going to do about this? What are we going to do about this toxic environment to cleanse and detoxify our systems on a daily basis? That's the question.
5: So how do we do that?
6: Well, that's where this next generation organic juice cleanse with our special liver support blend comes in handy, because it has over 30 different superfoods. They nourish all the cells and tissues of your body. You get the vitamins, the minerals, the phytonutrients that we miss when we don't get that 7 to 9 servings a day recommended by the FDA, the USDA of fruits and vegetables. On top of that, because it's USDA certified organic, we're not getting any of the pesticides or herbicides, just all that pure organic produce that supports all our tissues. But on top of that, goes to work supporting the liver in its job of cleansing and detoxifying the system. So you get that cleansing every single day with OJC. On top of that, best news of all today, We're giving away a free bottle of OJC to everybody in the listening audience.
5: Now, Purity isn't saying that their organic juice cleanse can fix everything, but they are saying that it can be a compelling part of the solution. In fact, the organic juice cleanse is one of the hottest products Purity's launched probably in the last 10 years. 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
6: Oh, yeah, absolutely. 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You feel revitalized, rejuvenated. You feel energy, and it doesn't take long. If you're the kind of person that's just getting very few or no fruits and vegetables every day, you're probably going to notice the difference the very first day you use it.
5: All right. Now, Dr. Levin, it's a toxic world out there, but when it comes to consuming lots of fruits and vegetables to help the body cleanse, to feel healthy, you say don't exacerbate the problem by using fruits and vegetables with pesticides and herbicides. Now, the organic juice cleanse clearly helps in that department, right? I mean, I'm looking at the label. I see organic broccoli, spinach, parsley, barley grass, wheatgrass, raspberries, strawberries, all organic. I mean, this stuff sounds, first of all, delicious and super healthy.
6: Oh, right. I mean, juicing, let's face it, it's a great idea, but I don't like using commercial produce that's laden with pesticides, herbicides, and fungicides. I mean, I want to concentrate up the vitamins, the minerals, the antioxidants, the phytonutrients, but I certainly don't want to concentrate the pesticides, right? And that's why I love this organic juice cleanse, because it's organic juicing without the mess, without the hassle. It tastes great. We're getting the phytonutrients, the antioxidants, the vitamins and minerals from 30 organic superfoods, fruits, vegetables, berries. In essence, we've done the hard work for you. We've done the juicing for you. The greens in Organic Juice Cleanse, they're farm fresh. They're dehydrated at low temperatures, which locks in all of nature's goodness, the vitamins, the minerals, the antioxidants. It's all there because this is made from real organic produce. We're talking cruciferous vegetables, deep dark greens, blueberries, strawberries, apples. There's green tea, carrots, cranberries, black currants, acai berry. We've done the work for you. And this is key. We've done it at low temperatures, locking in all the benefits of these all-star organic superfoods. You simply add water, shake it up in the free shaker cup we're going to give you today, drink it down, it tastes delicious, and then it goes to work helping you.
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6: Well, first of all, we beefed up the scoop size. It's 37% bigger. So now you're getting more of the energy boosting, revitalizing, cleansing superfoods in every scoop. We added 67% more fiber for improved digestion, elimination, for cleansing and detoxifying. It has the blueberries, the strawberries. We added broccoli, milk thistle to help the liver cleanse and detoxify the system. There's carrots for the eyes, green tea for energy and metabolism, cranberries for the urinary tract. I added acai berry. I added kale, and I've just scratched the surface here. All of these fruits and vegetables and berries specifically chosen for the incredible benefits that they give. You're going to feel better with OJC. You're going to notice it rapidly, especially if you don't get enough fruits and vegetables. And again, everybody in the listening audience today gets a free bottle of Organic Juice Cleanse plus a free shaker cup to help you mix it up into a delicious green smoothie.
5: Now, talk to us about some of the advantages of using OJC versus a regular juicer in terms of the carbs, the sugar, the fiber, and why OJC not only saves time, but it also saves you a lot of money.
6: Right. You know, I was using a juicer for years, and you know what bothered me the most? The cleanup, the mess, the hassle. It takes forever. You've done it before. You know what it's like. Cleaning the produce, cleaning the machine afterward, it's minimum of 20 minutes. And, you know, if you're juicing, let's say, bananas and grapes, that's going to taste good. But go start juicing the parsley, the celery, the kale, the broccoli, the spinach. It's going to be hard to get that down.
5: Right.
6: How about the sheer cost of juicing?
5: Sure.
6: First, you got to go out and spend hundreds on a juicer. And then if you're going to go organic and if you're going to juice, I highly recommend that. You know, expect to spend 80, 90 bucks a week on juicing.
5: That's crazy. And another problem with the juicers is you end up throwing away all the fiber and you're concentrating the sugar. That's not good.
6: Oh, no, no, exactly. And that's one of the dirty little secrets of juicers, you know, the fact that you're throwing away the fiber, and so therefore you're concentrating the sugar. I was in the health food store the other day. I grabbed a bottle of blueberry juice, 110 calories, 26 grams of sugar in one serving. I grabbed a popular pomegranate juice, 150 calories and 31 grams of sugar per serving. That's crazy. And that's because they're removing the fiber in the process that they use. They're concentrating the sugar. What we do is the exact opposite. We're dehydrating the grains at low temperatures. We're maintaining all the goodness. The fiber is there, the phytonutrients, the antioxidants, the vitamins, the minerals, the plant enzymes. It's all there. One serving of Purity's Organic Juice Cleanser is only 45 calories, and that's because all the fiber is still there. Remember, this is made from real organic produce. All we're doing is removing the water at low temperatures, locking in all the goodness. You can taste it. You can taste the organic fruits and vegetables, the berries. You just add water, shake it up in the free shaker cup, get it into your system, and it goes to work helping you.
5: All right, what about the science behind these certified organic superfruits and vegetables found in the organic juice cleanse? What does the science say about getting 7 to 9 servings of fruits and greens per day? How important is that to consume those on a regular basis? And what percentage of us really get enough?
6: I look at my patient base, I would say maybe it's 1 out of 20 that gets 7 to 9. Maybe I'm wrong. Maybe it's 1 out of 50. I rarely see it. And the problem with that is that the science is crystal clear. The studies by the thousands are done and the results are in. Bottom line, if you eat more fruits and vegetables, hopefully 7 to 9 servings a day, you're going to support your focus, your concentration, definitely your energy. Your skin will look better. Helps the eyes, the brain, digestion, elimination. It's going to support your liver in its job of cleansing and detoxifying your system. Also, fruits and vegetables, they're powerfully antioxidant. Plus, they alkalize the body. That's so important. We're all too acid, and that causes leaching of calcium from the bone. So by alkalizing the body, you support your bone health. Listen, if you're a 50-pluser like me, and you've noticed that maybe your energy isn't the same, if this sounds a little bit familiar to you, and you're not getting 7 to 9 servings of fruits and veggies a day, this is one of the main reasons you're feeling this way. And that's where OJC comes in. This is your shortcut. This is the easy way to get those plant vitamins and minerals, the phytonutrients from 30 different superfoods into your system every single day. We're talking blueberries, strawberries, kale, spinach, parsley, acai berry. I mean, no one's getting this stuff, right? I mean, no one's getting this.
5: Right.
6: And when you start to add it into your system every day, you flat out feel better. 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
5: 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Purity's also giving away a free bottle of your awesome B12 energy melts. Now, that's a pretty great offer today. Why are you doing all this?
6: Right. Well, you know, the first thing that my patients say to me when they start using the organic juice cleanse is, Doc, I feel so much better. Doc, I have more energy. So when I think about OJC, I think about energy. And the very next thing that comes to mind when I think about energy is B12, right? I mean, you probably have known people that have gone to the doctor for shots to get B12, and they do it for their energy.
5: Right.
6: So just remember.
5: My grandfather did that.
6: Absolutely. It's common. So people that are low on energy, they go, they get that B12, they feel better. 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
5: 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All right, we're back with Dr. Neil Levin. Okay, we talked earlier about this toxic world in which we live. You sent me this list called The Dirty Dozen. Now, this is not the list of actors in that war movie from 50 years ago. This is a list of the 12 most contaminated fruits and vegetables. And let me tell you something. Unfortunately, several of these are in my kitchen right now as we speak. So what can we do about this?
6: I'm thinking about that old war movie with Telly Savalas and Charles Bronson.
5: Sure.
6: It was kind of a scary movie there. But yeah, you're right. I mean, this list is scarier because we're eating these fruits and vegetables on a regular basis. So I'm going to read it right now. This is called the Dirty Dozen List. These are the dirtiest fruits and vegetables in terms of pesticide residues in America. So listen carefully, because a lot of these are in your kitchen right now. So we have apples, strawberries, grapes, celery, peaches, spinach, sweet bell peppers, imported nectarines, cucumbers, cherry tomatoes, imported snap peas, and potatoes. Now get this. Every sample of imported nectarines and 99% of the apples tested positive for pesticide residues. The average potato had more pesticides by weight than any other food. A single grape sample had 15 different pesticide residues on it, and samples of celery, cherry tomatoes, imported snap peas, and strawberries each had 13 different pesticide residues on them each. Now, I don't want to scare you away from eating more fruits and vegetables. In fact, quite the opposite is true. I've been talking for years now. I've been promoting eating more fruits and vegetables. But the point is, it's so nice that with OJC, the Organic Juice Cleanse, you're getting 30 different organic superfoods. 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
6: I like the way you put that. 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
5: 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Now, Doc, let's break this down. I'm looking at the list of ingredients here, and it sounds amazing. I mean, you've got the organic blueberries, you've got the strawberries, the cranberries, the red raspberries, you've added organic broccoli, spinach, kale, parsley, wheatgrass, oatgrass, green tea, acai berry, apples, beets. 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This is quite a list, and it's all organic, right?
6: Oh, yeah. I mean, this is an amazing compilation of nutrients, all carefully chosen for the specific benefits that they deliver. We're talking carrots for the eyes, beets, black currants, digestive enzymes for digestion. I added spirulina and chlorella, those blue-green algaes that are super healthy for us. ARP Magazine ranks spirulina as the number one superfood for extending your lifespan, and chlorella supports the liver in heavy metal detoxification. I added flaxseed, important for a man's prostate, good source of omega-3s. Parsley is a great one. It's full of chlorophyll. It's great for the heart and the arteries, but also it fights bad breath. A new one that's new on the list, Sassandra berry, great for energy, powerfully antioxidant, and it's great for sharp focus and concentration. That Sassandra berry is amazing stuff. So the list goes on, and all of them were specifically and carefully chosen. They're all organic. And when you get these superfoods, these organic superfoods into your system every day, it's not subtle, folks. You notice a big difference, especially those of you who get very few fruits and vegetables. You're going to notice a difference the very first day you use it.
5: Now, Dr. Levin, funny thing, a friend of mine wanted to do a juice cleanse and spent probably close to $200 buying one of those in the store with a handful of fresh pressed juices. 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
6: 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I mean, do you breathe in chemicals once or twice a year or every day?
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6: right? 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I mean, like, would you shower once or twice a year?
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6: Exactly. 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It fortifies the body. It adds those superfoods, the antioxidants, the phytonutrients, the vitamins and minerals from these super healthy foods. 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
5: 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But Dr. Levin, if there was one thing you wanted our listeners to take away from today's show, what would it be?
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0: Welcome to Living by the Word with Pastor Jeff Haygood. And now, a word you can live by.
1: Somebody say, Lord,
2: I thank you
1: that your power is working in us. Amen. Let's read the word of the Lord this morning. Stand with me as we read Psalms 1. Blessed is the man who walks not in the counsel of the ungodly, nor stands in the path of sinners, nor sits in the seat of the scornful. But his delight is in the law of the Lord, and in his law does he meditate day and night. He shall be like a tree planted by the rivers of water that brings forth its fruit in his season, whose leaf also shall not wither, and whatever he does shall prosper. The ungodly are not so, but are like the chaff which the wind drives away. Therefore, the ungodly shall not stand in the judgment, nor sinners in the congregation of the righteous. For the Lord knows the way of the righteous, but the way of the ungodly shall perish. You can be seated. And I'm going to do my best to help you conclude that this is the season that God has designated to do amazing things in your life. You know, when it comes to seasons, God's a very seasonal God. Everything he does, he sort of sets up in seasons. Even day and night are seasons. If you read Genesis chapter number 1, he considers day one season and night another season. God does that with everything he does. He specifies and compartmentalizes everything into seasons, because there, according to Ecclesiastes chapter number 3, there is a season for everything. And if you're smart, you'll recognize how to make the most out of whatever season it is for. There's you know, and when it comes to the climate, there's winter, which is really the first season. Spring, summer, and fall. Isn't it amazing that the seasons, based on our chronology, starts in the winter rather than some other time of the year? Now, if we did it intellectually or logically, we would never start anything in the winter. If you're anything like me, you don't like winter. I don't like winter even a little bit. At all. I don't like it at all. I don't like anything about winter at all. But winter is useful. Because if we don't have winter, things that grow in springtime will be growing amidst an adversity that they could not grow healthy in. So winter kills off parasites and germs so that the new birth has an opportunity to produce new growth. And it's hard to grow when there is extreme adversity. I'm already preaching better than you're saying amen, but I'll let you catch up. So the Bible says here, blessed or happy, fortunate, or to be envied. That's what the word blessed means. It means happy. How many happy folks do we have in here? See, I can't speak for everybody, but Christians should always be happy. The Bible tells us that the joy of the Lord is our strength. If you don't have any joy, you don't have any strength. You ever go to Christian meetings and they have all the really the high level bishops and apostles and archbishops and cardinals and all those people, and they sit around, they look real. My question is, hey brother, where's your happiness? I know the joy of the Lord is my strength, but what about yours? So notice this. Our Christian culture wants to say that everything and everybody is blessed. But according to the scripture, everything is not blessed and everybody is not blessed. There are specific criteria, prerequisites, and requirements to actually be the blessed of the Lord. So here is one of those passages that gives us some insight in what it takes to be blessed. How many people in this church would like to be blessed? Can I pick with you pastorally? You're not going to like this. But you'd have to agree with it. There's an aspect of the blessing that you can't have without me.
3: Talk about it.
1: God made it that way. The blessing is always pronounced upon you by someone God has blessed. You cannot, neither can I. I cannot be fully blessed independently from somebody pronouncing a blessing upon my life. Check your Bible. Abraham blessed Isaac. Isaac blessed Jacob. Jacob blessed the 12 tribes of Israel. Every single time there was a blessing, it's communicated from one. As a matter of fact, Genesis chapter number 14 said, surely the lesser is blessed by the greater. It's your daddy who blesses you. One of the reasons why it's such an issue in our community, fatherlessness, is when the daddy is not in place, the blessing cannot be properly communicated. I'm teaching my way into this text. So when you have a baby, so Fred, if you come to me and say, Pastor, I want you to bless Saber, I'm going to say, Fred, I can't do that. That's your responsibility. I will stand beside you and agree with you. But blessing Saber is not a responsibility that I can't bear the weight of that responsibility. God gave Saber to you. You have the word in your mouth for Saber. You have the promise from God in your life from Saber. You have the prophetic insight for Saber. I didn't even know Saber's name. How do you expect me to bless Saber?
4: Amen.
3: That's right. Teach it up.
1: Father's responsibility. I will never take that from a father.
3: That's right.
4: Amen.
1: Because a father pronounces the blessing on their offspring.
3: That's right.
1: And if I am a father in this church, it is my responsibility to pronounce the blessing upon your life. So here's what Psalms 1 says. Great way to set the tone. Blessed is the man who walks not in the counsel of the ungodly. He says, in order to be blessed, I've got to make sure that ungodly counsel does not have access to my ear, my mind, my heart, in my life. If the counsel is ungodly, it must be eliminated from access. So what is ungodly counsel? It's people that speak against the Lord. It's people that speak contrary to the Lord. It's the people that tell you that you can sin and still win. That's ungodly counsel. It's the counsel that says, well, everybody messes up. That's ungodly counsel. You know why? We don't preach failure. We don't preach defeat. We preach victory. And if you preach failure, failure is what's going to manifest. So I'm never going to tell you it's okay to sin. I know all have sinned, but all are not in sin. I have sinned. I'm not sinning at this moment. I don't have any plans to sin later today. Blessed is the man who walks not in the counsel of the ungodly. This is where it becomes really important, because counsel is so important to having victory in life. The Bible says, he that walks with wise men shall be wise, but a companion of fools will be destroyed. And if you're surrounded by fools, destruction is your destiny. You can't walk in the counsel of the ungodly. I don't have any friends that are ungodly. I'm not saying I don't know people that are ungodly. I know plenty of ungodly people. I don't have any friends. See, people don't have opportunity to counsel. My friends have my ear. Are you listening to me? My friends have my ear, and so I have to protect the gate of my ear. Because what goes into my ear ends up in my heart, comes out of my mouth, and creates my life. So if I want my life to change, one of the first things I've got to do is get my ears clean. Let me play with you for a minute. Let me pick with you for a moment. That's all that music that you're listening to. Huh? It ends up counseling you. Why do you think we like the things we like? Because we listen to it. Blessed is the man who walks not in the counsel of the ungodly. I'm not listening to anybody who's not listening to God.
4: Amen.
1: I'm not listening to anybody. They may be good people. They may be nice people. They may mean well, but they don't have God's mind. They don't have God's ear. They don't have God's heart, and they don't have God's word. And so thank you, but no thank you. I want my blessing, so I can't listen to people that are not blessed. Doesn't mean I can't communicate with them. Doesn't mean I can't like them, but I just can't allow them to counsel me. I see marriages get in trouble because they have bad counsel. I was talking about someone. We were talking about someone yesterday whose marriage is falling apart, and the first question I asked is, okay, where's the counsel?
3: Yeah.
1: They're Christian people, but when they told me what church they went to, you can't walk in the counsel of the ungodly. You need some good. If you're gonna get divorced around here, you're gonna go through a lot to get there.
3: Yeah, that's right.
1: You're gonna fight like there's no tomorrow to get divorced.
3: Yeah.
1: It would be easier for you to stay married. Because I'm going to fight you like there's no tomorrow. And if I think you're getting to the point where you might win, which means you're going to lose, I'm going to call in all kind of other people to help me fight. You're going to look up and Lovejoy going to be at your house. Amen to God. And Sharon going to be at your house. And Bobby going to be at your house. Man, what are all these people doing here? We're not going to let you lose. What you doing over here? You just came to get in my business. That's pretty much right. In the history of being a pastor, I've never once told anybody I thought it was a good idea for them to get divorced. And boy, I've seen some bad ones. I've seen some bad ones that I'm thinking, God, can this be fixed? God responds back, there's nothing too hard for me. I get the glory when things seem impossible. So encourage them to stay together and let me work this thing out. Help me, Jesus. Bless the man that doesn't walk in the counsel of the ungodly, nor stands in the path of sinners. And so if me and you are going somewhere together, we're on the same path. If you're a sinner and I'm non-sinner, that path will have to diverge pretty soon. How can two walk together except they be agreed? Can I tell you something that may challenge you? I don't have any friends that are sinners. And if you do, you're probably not as strong as a Christian as you need to be.
4: Amen.
1: I'm not saying I don't know people that are sinners. I know plenty of people that are sinners. I interact with people that are sinners, but they're not my friends.
3: Yeah.
1: They may be a missions project,
3: But
1: friends have a level of fellowship and commonality that a person like me cannot have. We can't have that. Don't stand in the path of sinners. In essence, don't get away. Don't live your life in a way where you try to get away with as much sin as you can and still be saved. So many times, Denise, I hear, well, you can do this and still be saved. You can do this, don't mean you're not a Christian. You can do this, doesn't mean you're going to hell. I understand all of that. But the Bible says, if I'm going to be blessed, I can't stand in the path of sinners. There's some things that I can't do. It isn't going to determine whether or not I'm going to end up in heaven. It's going to determine whether or not I'm going to be blessed here on earth. So heaven is already a settled deal for me, but what God does in my life here on earth is going to be determined by what kind of counsel I get and what kind of path I take. The Bible said the path of the just shines more and more even until the perfect day. His word should be a light to my path and a lamp unto my way. I've got to choose the right path.

0: upon you.
1: Yeah.
0: Bible tells us to seek the benefit of the welfare of that city and then you'll be blessed. I'm here.
1: Yeah.
0: So since I'm here, I need America to be blessed. And unlike some people, I'm not really planning to leave. I was just out of the country, y'all. It ain't what it's cracked up to be. The resorts are nice, but leave the resort.
1: That's right. That's right. Yep.
0: Verse number 2. Here's the good part, KP. It says, his delight is in the law of the Lord, and in his law he meditates day and night. I like this because the word delight there, Hebrew, actually means to flirt. How many of y'all know how to flirt?
1: Yep.
0: What is the end goal of flirting? Some of y'all haven't done it so long, you don't even remember. The end goal of flirting is to get somebody's attention. It is to make them like you. It is to find mutual interest. That's why I can't walk like y'all walk, but you know how you walk. It's going to make my back hurt, so I'm not even going to try it very long. But when you walk like that, it's because you want somebody's interest. You want them to pay you some attention. You want them to follow you. He says that his delight is in the law of the Lord. And so when you flirt with God's word, you want your attention to be in God's word and the attention of God's word to be upon you. You want that mutual interest between you and God's word to turn into an infatuation where y'all can't wait to see each other. Can't wait to talk to each other. That's what flirting is. Flirting is that good morning text when y'all live in the same house.
1: Yeah.
0: You know, so that's the person that gets up and can't wait and run and get their Bible.
1: Yeah.
0: That's flirting. That's flirting. Where you talk and say, you know what, God, I haven't seen you since last night. Good morning. So some of y'all don't understand relationship, and as soon as you get married, you go cold and dry and haven't done any flirting. But his delight is in the law of the Lord. Let me ask you this. I got to move quickly here, but how many times do you have this desire to read God's word or to get in God's word, but it's inconvenient? But you just feel like if I could have a few minutes in the word of God, I know it's inconvenient because I'm busy. I've got 3 or 4 things I need to finish. But if I could just have a few minutes with God, that's flirting. That's God flirting with you. He's saying, I want some time. That's why his word is on your mind like that, because he's saying, I want some time. I better get through some of this, friends. And in his law, he meditates day and night. We taught you that meditation is to think about something until it forms a very clear mental image. So if the word of the Lord is what you're delighting yourself in, and you meditate in it until it forms a clear mental image. As a matter of fact, we're going to do an exercise. This one only takes about 7 seconds. It's all you get is 7 seconds, okay? I'll count you down 7 seconds. I'm going to give you a word. I want you to close your eyes and form a clear mental image of what I'm just going to say. Blessed. Greetings, friends. This message is stirring my spirit. I'm so glad that you tuned in. I hope and pray that it's doing the same thing for you. Hang on tight because it's going to get better. Things are going to keep improving because God is moving in the midst of his people. Love you so much. Praying for you. Look forward to seeing you soon. God bless you all. All right. That's all it takes. Is to think about something until you can see what you think about. You know why that's important, Sister Deb? Is because blessed to you and blessed to me looks different. I better get through this text. I've got a few things I'd like to share before my time expires today. Verse number 3, and he shall be like a tree planted by the rivers of water. He shall be like a what?
1: A tree.
0: Planted by the rivers of water. Why is this important? Well, a tree can only go as high as its root system will support. He didn't say you'd be like a potted plant. You know why? In my house, we have some beautiful potted plants, but they're very easy to move. And there are people in Christianity that are good potted plants, but they're very easy to move. If somebody can move you, you're not a tree, you're a potted plant. And the Bible says in Psalm 92, those that are planted in the house of our God will flourish in the courts of our Lord.

0: Some people are potted, not planted. That's why you join a different church six times a year. You're potted, you're not planted. And when you're potted, you're limited. Planted is limitless. He should be like a tree planted. Where? By the rivers of water. Let me help you teach my way through this thing. Planted by the rivers of water. Why is this important? Because no matter where it's planted, no matter what the geography is, there are seasons where rain is scarce. So a tree with a good root system doesn't have to have much rain because their roots can reach into the water. Planted by the rivers of water. Let me help you a little bit more. For the Christian, the water is the word of God. The Bible says that his voice is like many waters. Ephesians 5 said the husband washes his wife with the washing of the water by the word. And so God's voice or God's word is the water or the river. This is the river. If you're not here enough to be nourished, because you know a tree is nourished through the liquid, through the water allows the soil to release its nutrients to the tree. So if you're in here, the water, oh man, I feel like preaching in a, praying in an unknown tongue right now. It is the water that you get that is taught from this pulpit that releases the nutrients that are in the people that you sit beside that flows into your life and allows you to be built up. And so being here is not just so you can be in church on Sunday morning. It is where you get nourished. It is where you get fed. It is where you become healthy. It is where your roots extend downward and your fruit is produced upward.
1: Yes, sir.
0: We're not going to get very far today. Be like a tree planted by the rivers of water that brings forth somebody else's fruit. No, Sheba, your fruit and my fruit ain't the same fruit. In your season, you're going to bring forth your fruit. In my season, I bring forth my fruit. God makes sure that this is very, very individualized. Every one of us is going to bear fruit, but the fruit is going to be specific to us. Therefore, apple trees don't grow oranges. Orange trees don't grow lemons. Lemon trees don't grow pears. You bring forth your fruit in your season. We'll deal with that a little bit later. I walked past a pear tree this morning. There were no pears on it. Why were there no pears on the pear tree? Was it bad? Did the pear tree commit sin? Was the pear tree out of the will of God? It was simply out of season. I want you to know this about your life. There are times when things aren't growing and you don't really see much fruit. It doesn't mean you're out of God's will. It simply means you might be out of season. We'll mess with that concept a little bit later. He should be like a tree planted by the rivers of water, brings forth its fruit in its season, whose leaf also shall not wither, and whatever he does shall prosper. Now, six words there, Seth, and whatever he does shall prosper. I like those six words, but if I am not consistent with the 2.5 verses that led to those six words, those six words have no sincere application in my life. Unless I'm not walking in the counsel of the ungodly, standing in the way of sinners, sitting in the seat of the scornful, unless my delight is in the law of the Lord and I'm meditating this law day and night, and I'm like a tree planted by the rivers of water, if we don't get through all that, then whatever you do will prosper. That's not the way it works.
1: That's right.
0: That is what peaks his head above the ground of the foundation of Christ in your life. Whatsoever you do prospers. The other part is all beneath the saints. Let me finish this out, okay? Verse number 4. Now here is the line drawn in the proverbial sand. The ungodly are not so. The ungodly are not so. So I can look at a sinner and tell them without fail or fear of contradiction, we are not the same.
1: Yeah, that's right.
0: We're not. I know this world tells you that everybody's the same. We're not the same.
1: Nope.
0: We're all different, and especially as it pertains to being sinners and being saints. The Bible says that we have to draw a line between the holy and the profane. Let me ask you this. Would you think there would be any danger if a believer couldn't tell when a person wasn't a believer?
1: Yeah, very much so. Yeah.
0: You can't tell me I'm not a believer. I'm going to tell you.
1: Yep.
0: I know you go to church, but belief will always affect behavior.
1: Yep.
0: And so if you really believed it, you'd behave differently. You may know it, but you don't believe it.
1: Amen.
0: The ungodly are not so. In other words, the ungodly are not going to be like a tree planted by the rivers of water. The ungodly move really, really easily. The ungodly don't have stability. The ungodly are subject to the vicissitudes of life on a level that the believer never would be. The Bible says the wicked flee when no one pursues. This is the ungodly. They're bouncy. So I'm in this. Let me just go ahead and dip my toe in this thing. When you got a man that keeps running from woman to woman, what's the issue? You think that he's just a player. No, he's ungodly.
1: Yeah.
0: And that's what you ought to have been digging and checking out, is whether or not this dude was godly, not that he was good looking.
1: Yeah.
0: Don't settle for good looking when God has godly for you. Because good looking will move. Godly will stay. Godly will stay when your teeth fall out. Godly will stay when your hair fall out. Godly will stay when your belly get big. Godly will stay when you don't have any money. But good looking will leave on the next bus coming. The ungodly are not like the godly. The godly have stability. They have discipline. They stand. They have stick-to-itness. They have longevity. The ungodly are not so. But like the chaff which the wind drives away. The chaff is what comes when you go into the wheat harvest. It's the stuff that falls off the wheat. It looks like wheat, but it has no value. And as soon as the wind blows, it goes. I've had people in my life, they're like the chaff that the wind drives away. They look like being fruitful, but as soon as the wind blows, the wind speaks to us of spirit. As soon as the wind blows, they can't stay. And I don't trust people that don't stay. I heard one preacher say, you can never trust a person who doesn't have old friends. I got old friends. They old in more ways than one. The ungodly are not so, but are like the chaff the wind drives away. Therefore, the ungodly should not stand in judgment. They ain't going to be there with us. I love what the movies depict when it's just, you know, me and Jaron and Worthy and James and all of us, we all stand there going one by one for judgment. But you have to recognize that I stand before the judgment seat of Christ. The ungodly stands before the great white throne judgment. God bless you, my friends. I really pray that your spirit was stirred up by the word of God that you heard this morning. I'm really excited about what God is doing through our lives and in our city. I want to extend an invitation to you to come out and worship with us at Living Word Church, 3007 East 6th Avenue in Columbus, Ohio. I guarantee you God is going to do something special and spectacular in your life in

0: 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The views and opinions expressed are those of the sponsor and do not necessarily reflect those of the station or the management. The program was paid for by the living.
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9: Good morning, saints of God, and welcome to another edition of the New Gospel Countdown program with your host, Brother Cruz. As a matter of fact, I want to start off the show by saying Happy Mother's Day for all those who might not have been told that already this morning. Happy Mother's Day. Happy Mother's Day to all the great-grandmothers, the grandmothers, the mothers, the aunties like mothers, sisters like mothers, fathers like my father, father for deceased mothers. We want to say welcome. This half an hour spiritual power is all about lifting up our Lord and Savior Jesus Christ with the best in gospel music, where we're counting down till he returns, and we're going to lift up his name today. And I know all of you out there, if you got up this morning, that's a reason to praise him. If you can hear this show this morning, that's a reason to praise him. If you allowed all your limbs to work, that's a reason to praise him. So are you ready to praise our Lord? Well, we're ready to praise him, but we got to give you food for your spirit. Coming out of the book of Psalms, Psalms 113:33, which says, from the rising of the sun to the going down the same, the Lord's name is to be greatly praised. And we're ready to praise him with Forever Jones stepping on up to the microphone with the highest form of praise. In fifth place, hallelujah to our Lord on the new God.

of the mothers out there, one category I did not include, for all the stepmoms, where we have so many blended families, and we don't want to forget y'all as well. I am just so overjoyed to know so many sisters who listen in to the broadcast. And again, we want to carry on with the message, for after all, Ty Trippett says, Lord, you are good in fourth place on the new God.

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2: You know, I want to share some things with you, and there's something always going on with the Cruz Brothers and the New Gospel Countdown. And here's something that you might want to see about purchasing tickets for your mom. It's very apropos. A gospel stage play is taking place July the 18th. And I know you say July the 18th, but believe it or not, that's only 2 months away. And you want to purchase some tickets for Depart From Me, I Never Knew You. Ooh, that's some powerful words. And again, it's happening at the Lincoln Theater, 769 East Long Street, promptly at 6 p.m. The only place you can purchase tickets at this point in time is at Creole's Kitchen. You can purchase tickets there every day, 6 days a week. And we want to say we acknowledge the fact that our dear sister, High Sugar Vanessa, who is doing the stage play, and we want to commend her on the effort that she's putting forth. God bless you, sister, and you'll hear more about her and this fabulous play coming up in July on the New Gospel Countdown. Now let's carry on with the message and the music. For after all, for all you mothers out there, I know you feel like Brother Cruz each and every day. Lord, all we need is a touch from you. Come on, Brother Brian Courtney Wilson, in third place on the New Gospel.

What message can we say? But Lord, we all know we need a touch from you each and every day of our life. And we say thank you, Father, for today, for truly is a special day for all the moms. For after all, Lord, we know you are my dwelling place, and I give you praise because you are in second place on the new gospel.

Jesus.

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3: And to all the mothers out there, Brother Cruz want to say, on behalf of the staff and crew, we love you. We thank you for tuning in each and every week. And this song is dedicated to you because you feel like Brother Cruz feels. Come on, Tasha Cobbs with, Lord, we will love and praise you forever. Then take us on home in first place on the news.

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2: Well, the primaries are behind us. 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This is where it counts. The conversations are getting louder, the choices are getting clearer, and the impact is closer than you think. 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Right here in Columbus, you've seen what's at stake. Now it's time to stand on it. Don't just watch it happen. 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Pray on it. 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
4: Well, praise the Lord, saints, and thank you for listening to another weekly radio broadcast. Saints, I'm Bishop James Delaney, and I am the senior pastor right here at St. James Christian Center. Saints, I believe the weather is getting warm outside, and that weather is here to stay for the season. And just like that weather's getting warm outside, I believe the Lord is warming you up for a supernatural blessing in your life. Things might seem crazy out here in the world. All you got to do is watch the news to see that. However, the word lets us know that this is nothing crazy or nothing strange that we're seeing out here. You just got to keep praying and keep believing. Beloved, if you're looking for a place to worship this week, come out and join us for one of our services at St. James Christian Center. We're located at 1358 Mount Vernon Avenue, Columbus, Ohio, 43203. Again, that's 1358 Mount Vernon Avenue, Columbus, Ohio, 43203. That's St. James Christian Center. We have our 9 a.m. worship service where we get all parts of church service done within about an hour. Then we have our 10:30 a.m. worship service that lasts a little bit longer than an hour, but not much longer, but we don't keep you in church all day long. Then we have our children's church, which we call Christian Academy, the kids, and we have it during both our 9 a.m. and our 10:30 a.m. services, and the kids get to go and do their own church within church. Now, everything, our building is all handicap accessible, and we have staff for those who might need a little extra help getting into the building. So all you got to do is pull up to the front door, and there will be staff there to help you in. Now, let me say our address one more time. 1358 Mount Vernon Avenue, Columbus, Ohio, 43203. We are in the heart of the city. Or go visit us on the web, stjamesccolumbus.com. www.stjamesccolumbus.com. Also, do not forget to sow your offering seed this morning into this ministry. I want to thank all those who faithfully sow. There's a few people's name that I really might call off because I just want to say it. You just so faithful. I just thank you. And your seeds are helping us to do so many different things in our building, in our ministry. And I'm telling you, all you got to do is walk in and you will see the difference. And we're getting ready as as we get finished with things in the building, we're getting ready to go outside the building to do some things. And in the neighborhood and community is what I mean by that. I'm asking everyone who's listening, if this message today or if any message has done anything for you, sow a $15 seed into the ministry to help fund the mission. You can do that online at our website at stjamesccolumbus.com, or you can cash app us at $St. James Christian. That's a cash app, $STJAMES Christian. It's as easy as that. Sow your seed, give back to the Lord, and watch your harvest come back to you. I can guarantee you that you will have a harvest that will come back into your life sooner than you think. Saints, let me take a few seconds to talk about something, because somebody mentioned this to me this past week or last week. They talked about trauma. Saints, don't let the trauma of your past keep you stuck, because it keeps a lot of people stuck. But don't let your trauma, the trauma that you've dealt with in your past, keep you stuck. Remember this, the trauma that happened to you in your past that's keeping you stuck is not so much about what happened to you on the outside. It's about what happened to you on the inside that's keeping you on pause. Work on building up what's on the inside, on the inside of you, to overcome all those bad experiences that you are hanging on to that's holding you back in life. Let the love of the Lord heal up all those wounds. Now, I know all this is easier said than done, but I'll say this, work on you. I work on me all the time, because none of us are perfect people, okay? Trust me, I am not perfect, and I got some people around me that will probably say amen to that. Saints, I'm Bishop James Delaney. I hope I get to meet you and greet you at one of our services, and here's our weekly radio broadcast. God bless.

is that she's right in line with what I'm getting ready to talk about today, and talking about us going through. Well, I think she's right in line with what I'm getting ready to speak on today. And so the title of my message, for those that need titles, is Grace Under Fire. Grace Under Fire. And so let me say this. Some people walked into church this morning smiling, but under some pressure. Smiling. No, I like those responses, Sister Lynn. That's what I wanted. That's the response that I was looking for today. And I'm not going to go away from the type of preacher that I am. I'm going to teach the word. The Bible talks about rightly dividing the word of truth. You know, we can run around the building all day long. I don't mind shouting. I don't mind jumping up and down. I don't mind. I'm waiting for Sister Bobby to cut it. Like, ah, thank you, Jesus. You know, I'm just waiting for it, you know. And so, I'm just waiting. That might happen. See, the head might start saying, yeah. It might happen. I don't know. So there's nothing wrong with your godly dancing. Nothing at all. However, it can't be just about the dancing and the partying, so to speak, Holy Ghost partying. We gotta have something, some substance behind the partying, behind the dancing, behind having fun. Because we can have fun, Holy Ghost fun, and still, okay, let me hear me when I say this, and still be holy. Does that make sense? So some of us today, we walked into this church building today, and we came in smiling, but we were under some pressure. Some of us had some pressure with our finances because gas prices have been through the roof. Some of us were under some family pressures because we've got some family problems and some family dynamics going on right now. We don't all say amen if you got some, because I'm going to step on somebody's toes today. And the thing is, the reason why you want to say amen, because you want to start being able to speak to your problems and tell your problems what to do. And you want to get used to that. You want to get used to your mouth lining up with your spirit, just like Jesus' mouth lined up with his spirit. When he spoke to things, things started moving. And that's why I say amen to things, because you want to have some type of confirmation with your mouth and your heart and your spirit to make things move on this earth. But some people are dealing with some pressures in their marriages. Some people are dealing with some pressures of being single. Single life. Some people are dealing with some pressure just trying to find a boo and get booed up. Yeah. Some people saying, you know, I'm looking for a miracle. I'm looking for, some of y'all have had those questions asked to y'all. Do you got a brother? Do you got a sister? You know, I ain't got no brothers. I got some sisters. You know, saints, and they already married. Yeah, let me say it like that. I was using that analogy, not as if I got, I said I had. Let me say, my brother-in-law's here. Let me clear that up. People have asked me, do you have any brothers? And I'm like, no, I only have sisters. But I guess you have to clear that up, because nowadays some people want your sisters too, you know. Saints, we're all dealing with some pressure. And let me say this. I say that because I don't want anybody to feel alone. I don't want anybody to feel alone, because you're not alone. You're not alone. You're not. God will answer your cries, but let me say it like this. You're not alone. But the thing is, you're not alone, because we're all dealing with the same types of problems. And those same types of problems fall into a few different categories. Health problems, money problems, relationship problems, job problems, problems with your neighbors, problems with your friends.
problems with your family. I guarantee you, they're falling into one of those things where some, you're dealing with the known problems, the unknown unknowns, known knowns, or thing, you know, I can go through that. However, you have you ever asked the Lord, why am I going through this? And it's okay if you've asked the Lord that, but have you ever asked the Lord, why am I going through this? You know, why am I dealing with this today? You know, why me? Beloved, I think we've all done that before. Therefore, this message today, and I'm going to pray. I haven't gotten that far yet. This message today, I'm going to show you that sometimes God answers your cries by redefining the solutions to your problems. Yeah. God answers your cries by redefining the solutions to your problems. Now, that's just a fancy way for saying that God is not going to turn you into a spoiled brat and give you everything you want. It's just a fancy way of saying it. I just wanted to sound real eloquent and smart and all that today. You know, that's all I wanted to do. But just to break it on down, God is not going to give you every single thing you want. Let's go to our text today, and then I'm going to pray. Now, let me pray first. Father God, in the name of Jesus, Lord, we thank you right now. We thank you for all the many blessings you've bestowed upon us. Father God, I ask you right now to touch my mind, touch my body, Lord Jesus, on today. Give me what you want me to say to your people, Father God. Open us up. Let us use this word to go through the week, go through the month, Lord Jesus, go through this year. Lord, let this word forever change us. Father God, allow us to be better people, better individuals, better Christians, to work for you, Lord Jesus. In your name, Lord, we pray. Thank God and amen. You may be seated in the presence of the Lord. Saints, my foundation scripture, and the reason why I didn't want to read it first is because my foundation scripture, and I don't have much time, over 2 Corinthians 12 and 9, New Living Translation. And this is the Apostle Paul talking. And the reason why I didn't want to, I want to talk maybe a little bit through it. I may stop a little bit here. The Bible says this: if I wanted to boast, I would be no fool in doing so, because I would be telling the truth. But I won't do it, because I don't want anyone to give me credit beyond what they can see in my life or hear in my message. Now, this is the Apostle Paul talking, and he was talking to his critics. He was talking to his people that was trying to question his authority and his spiritual authority. Verse 7, even though I have received such wonderful revelations from God, so to keep me from becoming proud, I was given a thorn in my flesh, a messenger from Satan, to torment me and keep me from becoming proud. Three different times I begged the Lord to take it away. Each time he said, my grace is all you need. The King James Version says, my grace is sufficient. My power works best in weaknesses, in weakness. So now I'm glad to boast about my weaknesses, so that the power of Christ can work through me. We thank the Lord for the reading of his words. Saints, in the text, the Apostle Paul chooses his integrity over

0: it would have been easy for the Apostle Paul to start bragging about it. It'd have been easy. I mean, and again, I don't have time to talk about all the different things. And the Apostle Paul was an accomplished man in his own right, just in the natural world. Okay, you got to understand that too. He was an educated man. You know, I mean, I can't go through all that right now. But it would have been easy for him to brag on just his education and all these different things he had in the natural. But now he was accomplished in the spiritual part. Basically, the Apostle Paul was an overachiever, y'all. That just came to me just in and there. The Holy Ghost gave me that. He was an overachiever, and the brother probably could have. He probably was getting people probably tried to talk about him wherever he went, because he probably just rose to the top wherever he went. Therefore, God allowed the thorn to be in his side, so that he wouldn't get lifted up. Somebody say, God's grace is sufficient.
1: God's grace is sufficient.
0: Therefore, some of us are living life like the Apostle Paul. We're not just experiencing some fires in our lives or some problems in our lives. We're experiencing these problems under God's grace. Not because we did some wrong. You know, we're not experiencing problems because we're bad people. We're not experiencing problems because we sinned. You know, we can go right to the word on this. The blind man, the Bible says he was blind from birth, not because he sinned. See, it was the Pharisees that was looking for the sin in his life, but it wasn't because his parents sinned. It was so God could be lifted up and glorified. So some of us are dealing with some problems, not because we sin, not because we're bad people, not because of whatever the life situation we're in, but because God is trying to produce something in us that we can't produce without the problems and without the fire that we need to go through right now. Somebody say amen to that. See, saints, so God has to make you. God has to put you under some pressure, okay? God has to put you through the fire. I think Shaka Khan said it best. I'm telling my age right now.

I can't get those Dukes, right? That's Chaka Khan right there, y'all. I can't even. All I know is the Kanye West version now. That's what comes to my mind. You know, see, Saints, somebody say God's grace is sufficient before Eddie start playing it. See, Saints, therefore, we all need to understand that when we're going through things, that God is allowing us to go through them. I mean, who's all, maybe y'all ain't dealing with nothing right now. But if you ain't scared to raise your hand, who's dealing with some problem? Oh, I'm talking to somebody in this room. Yeah. See, I want you to understand that here's the thing. God is allowing us to go through some problems because, and when we go through the problems, God provides us what we need. Why? Because God's grace shows up when our strength runs out. See, when Sister Sherelle was walking down that street last week, she didn't realize that the dog was going to run out on her, but God's grace came in to save her. That she even explained it. Me and Shantrice pulled up and she said, "I saw the dog's teeth coming out." Isn't that what you said? I saw the dog. That would have scared me right then and there. You know, I mean, some of y'all would have been like, "Ah!" I don't know what some of y'all would have did. All I know is Sherelle was in there fighting like, "Come on now." I saw her. We was out. Who, Tanisha, you was out. We saw her out there fighting the dog. See, Saints, when we get scared, God's grace comes in and helps. See, God's grace shows up when our energy runs flat. God's grace shows up when the money runs out. God's grace shows up when the patience is gone. I need everybody to understand that God's grace is not just mercy. God's grace has been made available for us in a time of need to help us get through.

0: Somebody say amen to that. And this is why the Bible says this over in Hebrews 4:16. I'm going to prove it to you. Let us therefore come boldly unto the throne of grace, that we might obtain what? And find grace to help us in a time of need. See, I think sometimes we've gotten grace mixed up. I think we've gotten grace a little mixed up. See, beloved, grace will enable you to do things you've never done before. Grace is like the spinach to Popeye. Oh, come on now. You all tied up. I'm Popeye the Sailor Man. I don't know if they still watch that, you know? What's some other things? Grace is the belt to Batman and Robin. It was all last night. I was up real late. I mean, I was up late working on Saturday nights, and I got home, and even I'm talking about the old 1960 something Batman, like the fake Batman that don't have no muscles. That just got that the legs are just straight down, and biceps. It ain't no biceps. You know, they just got the leotard on, you know. You know, I'm talking about that Batman. Where they just, Jiminy Cricket's Batman. What are we going to do now? I said, Chantrese, why am I getting into this? I'm trying to figure out if they're going to get out of it. She in there curling her last night. She's like, I don't know. You know, they got. I said, let me finish watching this so I can go down and finish my message. I got it. I think it was 11:30 last night. I'm like, are they going to make it? I'm like, let me get out of this. I know they're going to make it. It's like, ding. Y'all know how that goes, you know. See, grace is like, remember on the Super Friends, Wonder Twin powers activate, you know, form of, that's what grace is, yeah, form of a bucket of water. And then that water was the water that go under the jail cell, and then form of a slick of ice, you know. What? See, saints, here's the thing. Here's the thing. Grace is what's going to help you in your time of need. Tell your neighbor, I got help in my fire. Well, praise the Lord, saints, and I thank the Lord for his word on today. I pray you got something out of that message. Saints, I'm Bishop James Delaney, and I am the senior pastor right here at St. James Christian Center. Saints, I believe the warm weather. I believe this weather is here to stay. I believe that we are in a time and in a season that this weather is pretty stable, okay? So I believe it is. Saints, I'm going to say this. Don't worry about what's going on in this world. This is the time. The word lets us know that there is nothing strange about all these things that are happening in the world. This world we live in. You just got to keep praying and keep believing. All right. So let me just say this. Come to church. If you do not have a place to worship this week, come by and see us. You still got time to come by our 9 a.m. service, but you'll be in good time for our 10:30 a.m. service. So we're located at 1358 Mount Vernon Avenue, Columbus, Ohio, 43203. Let me say that one more time. 1358 Mount Vernon Avenue, Columbus, Ohio, 43203. We have two services every Sunday morning. We have a 9 a.m. worship service that lasts for about an hour. We get everything done within 1 hour. Then we have our 10:30 a.m. worship service that is a little bit longer than an hour. But I say this, we don't keep you in church all day long. And I believe that time goes by pretty fast. At least it goes by pretty fast for me. Then we have our children's church, which we call Christian Academy. We have that for both 9 a.m. and 10:30 a.m. services. We are handicap accessible. So if you need a little extra help getting in, we can help you out with that. Our address, again, 1358 Mount Vernon Avenue, Columbus. Columbus, Ohio, 43203. You can visit us on the web to get this information at stjamesccolumbus.com. Also, do not forget to sow your offering seed this morning into the ministry. I want to thank all of those who faithfully, thank you so much, faithfully for sowing your seeds and helping us to do all the different things that we are doing in the ministry. And I'm telling you, you can see where the money goes in our church. You can definitely see that. So I just thank the Lord for the building things, the things we're getting ready to do. We have planned to do outside the building, meaning in the community. So I'm asking everybody, sow a $15 seed into the ministry to help fund the mission. You can do that at www.stjamesccolumbus.com, or you can cash app us at $St. James Christian. That's $STJAMES Christian. It's as easy as that. And I believe and I know for a fact that the Lord will return what you sow back to you in a harvest. I guarantee you'll get that harvest back. Saints, I tell you this, I come across a lot of people who tell me they don't know what their purpose is in life, or they don't know what God wants them to do in this world. Beloved, let me take out all the mystery and simplify the answer to this question. God has already given you what you are purposed to do in this life. You just got to do it. Most people can't find their purpose because they're thinking about what their purpose is. They do say this. They say the early bird catches the worm, but he only catches the worm if he gets out of the nest and goes to work on looking for the worm. So saints, you just got to get out and keep doing and get out and work and get out and look for the purpose. And so find your church. If you don't have a church, find the church to get into. Once you find that church, or if you're already in a church, work at it. Do as much as you can. Be as the best church member as you can be, and get involved and be proficient in the work you do. Don't half step. Have a spirit of excellence. Purpose will chase you down opposed to you trying to chase it. I hope you heard me when I say that, because purpose will chase you if you just get in and work. Saints, I'm Bishop James Delaney. I hope you have a super blessed week. I really do. And I hope I get to meet you and greet you one of these days. Keep praying for me. But as I'm praying for you, keep believing, keep the faith, and know that Jesus is Lord. God bless, saints.
1: The proceeding was a paid program. The views and opinions expressed are those of the sponsor and do not necessarily reflect those of the station or the management. The program was paid for by St. James Christian Center.
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2: 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Inspiration from Jonathan McReynolds, Ja'Kaylin Carr, and Pastor Mike Jr., and maybe me.
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8: It's your host, Jamila Ewing.
9: And we are here today excited with our very special guest, Dr. Danya Thomas.
8: Welcome.
9: Thank you for having me.
8: Thank you for being
9: here.
8: Oh
9: my gosh, thank you for agreeing to come and have this very important conversation with us.
11: I wouldn't miss it.
9: Absolutely. You're an educator, an activist, a writer, a speaker, a scholar, phew, a Black studies developer, a TEDx speaker, and so much more. You have received so many accolades over your years in education. And I have to talk about this because it gives me a peace and a pause that you know what our children need and you are giving them what they need. And I thank you for that. In 2022, you received the NCTE High School Teacher of Excellence Award.
8: Yes, can you, congratulations.
9: Oh my gosh. Yes. Can you please just share a little bit about what this award meant to you and what it actually is and entailed?
11: Well, it meant quite a bit to me because as an English educator, you know, especially at NCTE, when you go to these conferences, we don't have that much representation, wow, as much as we should, mm-hmm, when it comes to in correlation with how many of our kids, mm-hmm, that are being taught these educational curriculums. So it meant a lot because it allowed me to recognize that not only is it important for other educators to be aware of this work that I really am passionate about, but more importantly, hopefully inspiring other people to start implementing some of these concepts. It was wonderful, obviously, because I've been a part of NCTE for a while. I was CNV was a Cultivating New Fellows, Cultivating New Voices Fellow, which is a mentoring program within NCTE where, like, Black scholars, when you're in grad school, you can really learn from them. So it was really great to kind of be able to showcase to that, like, hey, look at all of this Black excellence that we are doing. And, right, and even though we are a small portion of the whole, we are having an immense impact. But really, you know, honestly, Earth, I don't do the work for external validation.
2: Mm-hmm. Absolutely.
11: You know, and I try to teach my students that even now about that. Not to say that it's not great, because to me it's wonderful when it comes from the people.
2: When someone else can recognize the work that you are putting in. Absolutely.
12: Yeah, no, I wanted to ask a question too about, I'll center it like this. What were the early experiences that shaped your commitment to centering the Black experience in learning spaces? Mm.
11: Gosh, my childhood.
12: Yeah.
11: I am born and raised in Columbus, Ohio.
12: Proud.
11: And I feel like I'm like a mix between the North Side and the East Side. Ooh. My grandmother was in the Brittenell community area, so very close knit. I feel like every Black person that I was around showcased a certain level of integrity, intelligence, morality, care. And also, at the same time, I lived on Livingston Avenue right across from Christ the King. So Berwick was right there.
12: Oh, okay.
11: So I felt like, you know what I mean? I was just
2: surrounded
11: yeah, by a certain understanding of what, who we were as a people. Mm-hmm. I was engaged with all our cultural events. I mean, coming home, my mama took me to Cover to Cover bookstore, mm-hmm, since I was age, I don't know what. Mm-hmm. I feel like I lived there. I met so many great authors. Even to this day, I'm grateful because I have meeting people like Virginia Hamilton and Margaret Walker and you know, Eloise Greenfield, and like these individuals who are books to go there to
2: reading. Mm-hmm. And that's something that I think that our students, you know, are missing out on today, because, yes, you know, we have the libraries, and libraries, yes, are wonderful. Mm-hmm. Shout out to Columbus, mm-hmm, Metropolitan Libraries. And I don't see that today. I see the students going in playing games. Mm-hmm. I see them being rowdy. We know that we have some problems with, you know, within, with the fighting and things in that nature. It's not safe now to just drop your, it's not safe to just, yes, drop them off, yeah, like we used to do, yes, back in the day. Yes. And you could stay at the library for hours. Mm-hmm. And you read more than one book.
11: 100%.
2: And it was a fun thing to do.
11: It was.
2: So bringing that literacy,
11: yes,
2: to today.
11: Mm-hmm. Yes.
2: Tell us what we can do to improve the literacy of our youth. Because without that literacy, you can only go so far.
12: That's right.
11: And that's really what it is. I think our young people aren't really seeing themselves enough as majestic. Mm-hmm. And I say that because that is really, yes, I try through my curriculums to showcase, you know, the essence of our language, to showcase the imagery and the feeling of who we are. But really, it's the spirit that is the center.
12: Yes. Yes.
11: And I personally cannot teach without incorporating the spiritual. And so I will say that really it's the soul that's the center of my work.
12: Yes, ma'am. That's honorable.
11: You know, mm-hmm, so when you start thinking about literacy, right, reading, what kind of works do I bring into the classroom? I feel like, yes, I'll bring in, you know, you can bring in poems, plays, art, documentaries, music, mm-hmm, because that's all part of us.
2: Absolutely.
11: really trying to give students an understanding that things that they already may already be tapped into
12: or interested in,
11: mm-hmm. is a part of us, mm-hmm. and that there is a unlocking that happens to who you are when you are exposed and allow yourselves to engage with these works from that perspective.
12: Yes.
11: I find that a lot of young people aren't even, they're not reading, they're not taught to love what they're reading because, once again, they're not engaging it or aligning it with self.
12: And then a lot of times I think too, just what I notice with my own children is a proficiency thing. Mm. And they're expected to pass a test and then they forget all about it. I don't want my children to memorize.
11: Short-term.
12: I want them to learn.
11: Short-term learning.
12: With their reading.
11: And that's the thing. If they're not seeing themselves, and I keep, you know, especially our children, I think this is important for all children. And I feel like my work has been able to prove that too.
12: Mm-hmm.
11: But particularly when you think about black and brown children, like, it's a problem. How are you supposed to ascend or become greatness or become living your purpose if you don't see yourself in what it is you're learning?
12: Right.
11: Like, and it's, that's problematic. You know, it's biblical even when we think about the idea of, you know, worshiping or honoring something that's not in our own image.
12: Absolutely. and you talk so, so well about this, to the point where it's like, you talk about literacy and you have titles of your own that you've written. Yes. On Black studies, Black culture, and literacy and education. Mm-hmm. Can you expound a little bit upon those titles?
11: You know, well, I know for one, One Love was one of the pieces that I wrote in a book that deals with race and justice. Mm-hmm. It was a chapter that really expounded upon just the idea that, you know, when you start to get at the root of, just, how can I say this? First of all, as Black people as a whole, you know what I mean? No matter where we are, we have a connection.
12: Mm-hmm.
11: And we're one. And if we start to see ourselves in that way, it can allow us to overcome any, you know, ideology that's trying to oppress us or tell us that we are not powerful because we are.
12: Mm-hmm.
11: But also showcasing just how we can learn those ideas, who we are, through the messaging that's around us. As simple as saying even what, like a Bob Marley song. You know, or, and that goes to the Temptations, to discussing, first of all, the music alone. Mm. Black music is encoded with so much truth.
12: Mm-hmm. It heals us. It inspires us.
11: And so it's important for, I think, young people to be given the tactics and whereabouts. And I will say this, the biggest thing that I think aligns with my work is critical thinking skills.
12: Mm-hmm.
2: Critical thinking skills.
11: Critical thinking skills.
12: Yeah. Are we lacking critical thinking skills? Oh my God.
11: What's insane is we're born actually ahead of the game, ahead of the curve. You know, when we do and go back and look into our studies, I mean, from people that I admire to even Dr. Amos Wilson, who has had done books on the development of Black psychology, right? And showcasing how even as kids, like we are advanced, we are far advanced than any other child. That I'm not saying that to say we're superior. What I am saying is scientifically,
12: those are facts.
11: Mm-hmm. This is a fact. Mm-hmm. So what is happening?
12: They start eating hot Cheetos.
11: They'll drink
12: red pop for breakfast.
2: Destroying the lining of the belly.
12: And then that numbs their brain.
11: It goes back to the environment. It destroys their brain cells.
13: What happens before?
11: You know, when we think about third grade, we think about the shift. They say what third grade is where you start to see a tremendous shift.
12: Yes. Yeah.
11: And then you're starting to think about what is happening at that point in time.
12: That's right.
11: You know what I mean? Representation or not... Even educators.
2: Mm-hmm. I want to hit that because do our children learn better from someone who looks like them? Let's just put it out there because this has been vexing me out for a really long time.
11: I will automatically say yes, simply because we see the strategy that was put into place in order to help bring about this cycle that we're in now, right? Mm-hmm. If we look at what occurred after Brown versus Board, right? did integration really happen? No, it didn't really happen.
12: No.
11: Right? We black kids then had to be integrated into white spaces. Mm-hmm. True integration should be true integration. Mm-hmm. White kids, why aren't they coming to black schools?
2: And
11: while
2: they didn't.
11: Black kids are going to white schools.
2: In Hillsboro, should be, Ohio, you know what I mean? They did not.
11: Black teachers then were now being pushed out.
12: Mm-hmm.
11: It was very strategic. I think we wouldn't have known what was to come if we hadn't, you know what I mean? Hindsight is always 20/20, but I believe that that was by design.
12: Yeah. And you know what? And I wanted to mention this too. I know we have to get ready to go to break, but I had the privilege of sitting with Dr. Umar last year at the expo on the empowerment stage, and he spoke on people that weren't from our communities.
11: Mm-hmm.
12: Coming into our communities that don't have to come into our communities to our schools.
11: 100%.
12: And when you have teachers who are from a different persuasion.
11: Yes.
12: And they might even be a Trump supporter. They might be a Republican. What would drive, I know you can't really talk about what makes them want to, but I know it's not the salary.
11: No.
12: When you bring up words like a design system, mm-hmm. we gotta unpack that.
11: Well, then we get into,
12: I know we go,
2: the forgiveness program.
12: Trouble.
2: If you work in the inner city schools, there's a forgiveness program.
12: Are we being conditioned?
2: And then you can go back to your school with all of your loans forgiven.
11: It's not only, okay, the removal of us physically, right? But then it gets deeper to me than that too when we think of design, because it's not just about, it's one thing about the skin, right? Because, you know, we can get into the whole idea of racism and construction and all that, because that's a narrative, a false narrative too,
2: right,
11: you know?
2: Right.
11: But then we get into what Kharji Woodson obviously speaks of, the miseducation of the Negro. Mm-hmm. Because then, just because you are melanated doesn't necessarily mean you are conscious and
12: all
11: therefore
12: skin folk ain't kin folk.
11: Educated and,
12: that's right.
11: And you're once again being taught mm-hmm. to perpetuate a certain kind of learning, a certain kind of curriculum that is, that does not have representation of black excellence infused throughout. I mean, honestly, like if we look at our curriculums, I'm an English teacher, right? I came in teaching American literature. I noticed there was hardly any representation of black, you know, and I'm the person who read black literature most of my life, but just going back to why, where did it come from? Why did I like have this in me to do this? I read a lot of black literature. Most of my mom, I was thankful for that. I would go home and I was a reader. I engaged in it. I was learned so much about who I was. I believe and I know because of what I've read that I'm a magical being.
12: Mm-hmm.
11: Okay.
12: Mm-hmm.
11: And so because of that, I've carried myself with that type of mentality most of my life,
12: right.
11: Even as a child, not as from a, you know, once again, higher looking down or from an ego perspective.
12: But, no, there's
2: but
12: a
2: that confidence
12: spiritual
2: in that
12: ego
2: spirit.
12: And it's not arrogance.
11: No.
12: Trust me. And it's nothing like, you know, oh, I'm bragging. No, but you bad and you know it.
2: That
11: yes.
2: self-confidence
12: and you know
2: to
12: who
2: be
12: you
2: there.
12: Are.
11: Yes.
12: I know who you are.
11: And every child.
12: I know what your bloodline says who
11: that
12: you
11: part.
12: Are. And what you got in your DNA is very different.
11: Yes.
12: And it's not to put anybody else down.
11: Because I think everybody should have that.
12: Know thyself.
11: I think children should have
12: learn
11: that.
12: Who
11: a
12: you
11: Asian
12: are.
11: Child should
12: yes.
11: have that.
12: Yes.
11: Every child should have a sense of understanding of who they are. The problem
12: absolutely.
11: Is that black kids are specifically, mm-hmm. you know, being left out or purposely
2: overlooked, omitted,
11: oh yeah.
2: left
11: oh yeah.
2: out,
11: oh yeah.
2: mm-hmm. told they can't, they're not good enough.
11: Being shown as deficient.
2: Thank you. Thank you. 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
12: Hey everybody, it's your girl Jamila and we are back with Dr. Danya Thomas. And I'm going to get into this question because I've been waiting to ask you this one, okay? So how do you culturally create what you'd call a brave space in environments that weren't designed for that level of truth.
13: Okay. So
12: let's get into it.
11: You know, first of all, I come in from an honest space of love. And I feel like you are love when you are intentional and know who you are. From a spiritual perspective, I do. Mm-hmm. So I do, you know, see all of my students and all young people as spirit and human form, first and foremost. So when I'm coming in, even teaching Black perspectives and Black cultural understandings, it's meant to hopefully allow young people to start to recognize that there is so much more to who we are in this world. They need to, that they have to seek knowledge for themselves. Because that's the thing. As an educator, I wish I could have all these babies for their whole lives. But even then, 12 years wouldn't be enough. The goal is to encourage them to understand that we should all be lifelong learners. And that we should always be willing to grow and evolve. Which I think the system and the environment that we're in, we can see is definitely does not want us to do that.
2: Exactly.
12: Right.
11: Because that's how you control.
12: Absolutely.
11: So when I go in, I'm coming in with this level of intention of showcasing. First of all, we are a community in this classroom. I tell them that what we're going to learn, you're going to be exposed to certain ideas, concepts, themes that you may have not been exposed to. And that actually, you should look at that as purpose. You should look at that as promise. Because I tell them, I said, I don't believe in coincidences. We were all brought here to have this experience together. And I really try to allow my students to see that I'm intentional about being here for them in every sense of the word. I'm here to help not only cultivate their knowledge, but to love on them as human beings. For them to start to work through the cycles of experiences that they have had.
14: And break cycles.
11: And break cycles.
2: And the traumas.
11: Because we all have dysfunction in some way, right?
14: Of course.
11: There's levels to it.
14: Of course. Absolutely.
11: And what knowledge can do, what knowing can do, is allow you to set a new path. Allow you to recognize that even through what you went through, all of that was leading you to where you're supposed to be.
12: That's right.
11: And to come from a space of acceptance, of knowing like, wow, God knew I was strong enough and that I had to deal with this and go through this in order to be the blessing that I'm supposed to be in this world. Right. So I already, like, from, we set a very ground rule environment when you come into my space. I am very intentional about that. I really believe every space that I teach in, and it could be if I'm trying to go into a conference room with educators, the goal is to understand that this is a sacred space.
12: Absolutely. We're going to cut right there. We're about to open this door. I think your boy's walking in. I'm so sorry.
11: No, you're good.
12: We have Eden is he's a tenant upstairs.
14: I'm glad you saw.
12: Yeah, I saw the red hoodie and
11: y'all
12: like,
11: want it. Y'all feel like
12: I didn't want it to interrupt what you were saying.
13: Good morning.
12: Hey, well, good afternoon. How are you?
15: Good morning, everyone.
2: That radio voice again.
12: Yes. I'll take good care of you.
15: All right.
12: Yes, we'll see you at the coffee shop tomorrow. What Parsons?
2: Or at the reggae
12: event. Either one. So you want to come back with your, we want to open up with your next question.
11: Do you want me to just keep going?
2: She wasn't finished.
11: Well, I would just say, so first of all, no matter what color, creed, background you have, when you come into my space, you automatically are engulfed with that feeling of understanding like, okay, I'm going to be open.
12: Right.
11: Because the thing is, yeah, we're going to challenge you. I'm going to challenge you to think about things differently because all the work I'm, the pieces I'm picking, the works, I'm usually taking them from books that I have in my archive. Like most of the stuff that the students are exposed to, they probably won't even be exposed to in a college classroom. But it's meant to challenge them to start to get them a different understanding of wait a minute. I don't know the truth. And I may, and because of that, I may not know fully who I am, but now I'm going to seek it. And I'm going to be open to
9: due to time restraints, we have to cut this interview short. For the full interview, please subscribe to the Queen's Address podcast on YouTube and turn on your notifications so you won't miss high vibrational interviews like this.
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10: 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Research from the Pew Research Center shows that high-earning women are 1.5 times more likely than men to feel the strain of work-life balance. Two, the wage and wealth gap persist. According to the U.S. Department of Labor, women in similar roles to their male counterparts often earn less, which can affect lifetime earnings, retirement savings, and overall net worth. Three, managing financial complexity. Fidelity's Women in Investing survey reports that many women, even at higher income levels, feel underprepared for retirement and want more guidance navigating taxes, investments, and retirement strategies. 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
3: Put your hands on it. All right. I'm gonna try it like this.

Fred Hammond, Love Never Fails, on the best in inspiration all day. Welcome and happy Sunday, everybody. Happy Mother's Day to all our mommies, too. Got a great midday show in store for you on this Mother's Day. We'll get into it and give you the full rundown in just a few moments. Here's Al Green with Everything's Gonna Be All Right. I believe that, too, on the best in inspiration all day.

0: Nia Allen with Lord, I Love You on the Best in Inspiration All Day. I'm Cheryl Jackson. Welcome, everybody. Happy Sunday and happy Mother's Day. Thank you so much for joining me today. You know how we do it. We'll recap some of the biggest stories of the week. We'll play some folk on the prayer request list, and we'll honor our mommies today. I've got some places you can go for all the discounts that you need on your mommy, right? So make sure you stay close for that. And we'll share some words of inspiration, some things that mama would say. How about that? Stick around. It's going to be a great midday show on the best in it.
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2: 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Inspiration from Jonathan McReynolds, Ja'Kalen Carr, and Pastor Mike Jr., and maybe me.
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3: 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Because usually I just relax.
2: 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And it's the One Voyage 2026 sailing from Miami, October 26th through November the 1st aboard the beautiful, resilient lady.
3: Okay, but who coming? Because, you know, I need good music and good word.
2: Well, we got a powerful lineup this time. Inspiration from Jonathan McReynolds, Ja'Kalen Carr, and Pastor Mike Jr., and maybe me.
3: Oh, yeah. 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

0: 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Let this one get all up in your spirit.
1: There's a praise on the inside that I can't keep to myself. A holler stirring up from the

0: John P. Key with the Church Medley on the best in inspiration all day. I'm Cheryl Jackson. Welcome, everybody. So guess what? I've got some great words of inspiration, some things I just want to share with mommies today. Stick around. That's coming up next. Happy Mother's Day, mommy, on the best in inspiration all day.
1: I need you to get up and move.

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0: Jonathan Nelson, my name is Victory. I'm the best in inspiration all day. I'm Cheryl Jackson. It's Mother's Day and a few words of inspiration to our mommies. Mother's Day is a time to honor the nurturing strength, selfless love, and guiding wisdom of mothers. Inspiring messages focus on her role as a role model, safe haven, and source of strength. So for the mommies that's listening today, Mom, you're my role model and my rock. Thank you for teaching me strength, grace, and kindness. That's what your babies are saying today. They're saying your love has always been my safe place. And so thank you, Mom. They're also saying, Mother, it's not a person to lean on, but a person to make leaning unnecessary. Come on. Like it. Motherhood, all love begins and ends there. Robert Browning quoted that. And to the world, you are a mother, but to our family, you are the world. I believe that too. My family made me feel like that. And I pray that if you're a mommy today, that you're getting all this love and all the feels. All right. Happy Mother's Day to our mommies. On the best in it.
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0: Wes Morgan, I choose to worship on the best in inspiration all day. I'm Cheryl Jackson. All right, coming up next, I got to tell you about Erica Campbell, who was on the Tamron Hall Show this week. And I'll show you where you can go to check it all out in just a few moments. Right now, it's the Canton Spirituals with Clean Up What You Messed Up on the best in inspiration all day.
1: Put your hand like this. A few years ago,

I want everybody to get on your feet. Wait a minute, stay right there, y'all go back. I want you to stay there. Stay right there. Now you know what I want y'all to do? I want y'all to look everybody, just look at somebody beside you. Say, neighbor, I love you. Say, I know you might not know me, and I might not know you.

Hey, it's Willie Moore Jr. I'll talk to you on Monday. Right here on the home for Get Up Mornings with Erica Campbell and the best inspiration all day. Flat out. Hey, it's Willie Moore Jr. I'll talk to you on Monday. Right here on the home for Get Up Mornings with Erica.

0: That's Vashawn Mitchell with Make a Way on the best in inspiration all day. I'm Cheryl Jackson. That rhymed too. I got balls. All right, check it out. Erica Campbell was on Tamron Hall this week, and you could go check it out. She and Warren, of course, they're celebrating 25 years, and they're doing a vow renewal coming up next Saturday with over 500 guests coming to this amazing wedding. But she also went on to social media to find a designer who's going to design her gown. And she made that a campaign on air. They talked about it on Tamron. And then they even talked about Tina and her husband, Teddy, who publicly folk have realized that they're about to divorce, or at least Teddy served divorce papers. Not sure where it's gone from there. But folks started dragging Erica a little bit because she's celebrating 25 years and excited about it while Tina's going through this. And Tina's her biggest champion. She says, cut it out. Cut it out, because we're going to celebrate love and we're going to celebrate my sister. And so, yeah, so all that was talked about on the Tamron Hall Show. You could check out the excerpts. Of course, we posted the whole entertainment video on our website. So check it out there at getuperica.com. Congratulations, EC.
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2: Well, the primaries are behind us. 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

0: 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It's time to get back to that music that lifts you up. 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
1: Greatness of our God. It's the worship song that says this.

BB and CeCe Winans with I'll Take You There on the Best in Inspiration All Day. I'm Cheryl Jackson. All right, guys. So coming up next, I got to tell you, Get Up Mornings with Erica Campbell is turning 10. Actually, the day is today. I know it's Mother's Day, but it's also 10 years for Get Up Mornings. We're going to celebrate on Monday. I'll talk about that coming up next. Here's a new one from Canton Jones. Praise on Go on the Best in Inspiration All Day.

0: Diane Reeves with Better Days on the Best in Inspiration All Day. I'm Cheryl Jackson. All right, guys, that's a great song for Mother's Day, though, isn't it? Listen, 10 years, Get Up Mornings with Erica Campbell has been on air. Erica and Griff came together 10 years ago and are going strong. We're going to celebrate tomorrow with a big celebration anniversary show. So be sure to tune in bright and early on Get Up Mornings with Erica Campbell, 6 to 10 Eastern, 5 to 9 Central Time. Check us out. We're going to be celebrating some amazing people stopping by just to say happy anniversary. It's going to be good. So make sure you lock us in. All right. Looking forward to hanging out with you guys bright and early tomorrow morning on Get Up Mornings with Erica Campbell, 10 years old. We're the best.
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2: Well, the primaries are behind us. 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

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Got more inspiration to share for our mommies. It's Mother's Day, and I want to love on you big. 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Coming up next on the best in inspiration all day.

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2: Everybody stand up on your feet and make some noise for one of the most phenomenal female groups of our time. Jackie, Dorinda, Karen, Quickie, the...

0: That's Anthony Evans and Caleb Carson with You're Not Finished on the Best in Inspiration All Day. That's a message all by itself, right? You're not finished. If God's giving you breath in your body, you've got more work to do. Some powerful quotes just to love on our mom. Sarah Joseph at Hale says, there's no influence so powerful as that of a mother. Washington Irving said, a mother's love endures through all. Salim Sharma says, there is nothing insincere, as sincere as a mother's kiss. And then Khalil Gibran says, mother, the most beautiful word on the lips of mankind. I take all those quotes, honey. I love on them big. I hold them in my heart, and I pray that you do too. Happy Mother's Day to all of our mommies. I'm the best in inspiration.
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Kenny Lewis and One Voice with God Did It on the Best in Inspiration All Day. Got some Mother Day deals I want to tell you about, some things you can do to honor your mom, and it's not going to bust your pockets wide open. How about that? We'll talk about it next. Right now, it's Ricky Dillard with Hold On the Best in Inspiration All Day.

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1: Hallelujah. Hallelujah. You know, when I think about it, I started in the church as a little girl, 7 years old, and grandmother used to take me to church back in Tulsa, Oklahoma, and I used to sing for the Lord, and I used to sing in the adult choir, and I loved the Lord with all my heart. By the time I was 9 years old, I was gung-ho, and my grandmother even said to me one day, she said, "You know, baby, God's going to use you one day." And I didn't know what she meant, but I knew I liked the sound of God using me. By the time I was 11 years old, my mother and father and my five brothers and my little sister, we moved from Tulsa to California. My dad's job has transferred him out here. And by the time I was 12 years old, I found myself in the nightclubs in Los Angeles. My mom and dad used to go to the clubs on the weekends. They didn't know the Lord Jesus. And grandma wasn't around anymore, so we just quit going to church. Was in the nightclubs at 12 years old, and that was the worst place and the last place I needed to be. But I had a praying grandmother. By the time I was 13 years old, I had recorded my first single and began to open up for people like Stevie Wonder and Aretha Franklin, B.B. King and Bill Cosby. And I remember opening up for him one time, and things began to happen. Hallelujah. Things began to happen all around me. The devil had a trap set. He was going to set me up because, see, I liked it. I liked the money. I was making a lot of money. And I liked the glamour. And I liked the applause because that said, "I love you." We all want to be loved. Hallelujah. I didn't know that Jesus loved me. I didn't know it then. When I was 16 years old, I had had a baby out of wedlock, and by the time I was 17 years old, I left home and joined the cast of Hair, and I began to travel all across the country. I was making more money than my mom and dad put together by then, and things were looking pretty good. Then I was introduced to marijuana. Devil had a trap set. Next thing I know, it was pills to get up in the morning and pills to go to bed at night. Then it was the alcohol, and then I became very promiscuous and ran around with a lot of people I had no business being with. And one day I was introduced to cocaine, and I know that all drugs are a spirit. But this cocaine became my best friend. And I began to hang out with the devil, and I did everything that I was big and bad enough to do. And I'm not glorifying him. I'm just letting him know that I don't belong to you. Hallelujah. I've been set free. Hallelujah. Glory to God. I went on for about 12 years of my life, and I traveled with people, and I worked with Chaka Khan and Rufus, and I worked with Captain and Tennille and all the people in the studios, and I was good at my job, and I was quick, and I could demand double, triple scale, and I went to work, and I was high every day. The devil was trying to kill me, but I had a praying grandmother. Never turned her back on me. Hallelujah. One time when I was in Houston, Texas, I met a man there, and I was getting ready to go on the road with Chaka Khan, and there was a group going on the road with us, Heatwave, and they had a man working with them, and he was doing their lights, and I didn't know this, but I met him on the road, and he was a nice guy, and you never would know it to look at him, but he was also, not only was a light director, but he was a cocaine dealer. See, the devil knows how to really do it. So we began to be friends and we began to date. I began to get all the cocaine I wanted for free. How many of you know it wasn't for free? But we came home, me and this young man, and we began to live together. And he was still selling drugs, and I began to make drops for him. I was dropping off cocaine and making a lot of foolish turns in my life. And my life began to do this spiral, downward spiral. I was going to hell. One night as I was getting loaded, I began to pass out. And my head hit the wall, boom, and I began to slide down the wall. And as I came to, all of my bodily fluids were doing their own thing, and I was dying. But I had a praying grandmother, and I knew enough to call on the name of Jesus. Hallelujah. It wasn't a couple of days later that I was watching Christian television. And grandma tells me she was laying on her face during this time, and she had been fasting for 2 weeks and just calling on the name of Jesus. Save my granddaughter. Save my granddaughter, Jesus. I watched Christian TV one night, and it was as if God himself said, that's enough. And he rebuked the devil from me long enough for me to make an intelligent decision. And I said, Jesus, I know you're real. If you'll just take all of this away from me, take all of the drugs, take them away, I'm tired. And I want you to know that instantly I was set free. Instantly I was delivered. Hallelujah. Glory. Hallelujah. Hallelujah. This was on a Friday night. And I want you to know that not only did God save and deliver me and set me free, but he saved that drug dealer, and he's my husband tonight, James Bailey.

0: Helen Baylor's testimony on the best in inspiration all day. I'm Cheryl Jackson. It's Mother's Day. 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It's not too late. Go and bless your mom with something wonderful. We're the best in it.
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That's the Williams Brothers with Steel here on the Best in Inspiration All Day. Coming up next is Inspirational Lifestyles. It's where I share my devotion, and I love today's topic. It's called Give Me Grace. What a great topic for Mother's Day. We're going to talk about it next on the Best in Inspiration All Day.

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0: James Fortune in the room on the Best in Inspiration all day. It's time now for Inspirational Lifestyles. It's where I share my devotion. Today's topic is Give Me Grace. James 4 and 6 from the New King James says, He gives more grace. Therefore, he says, God resists the proud, but gives grace to the humble. Maybe you heard stories of people suffering tragedy, and maybe you're living through a tragedy yourself. Either way, if you had been told you would encounter tragedy, you'd probably have thought, there's no possible way I could go through that. And you would be right. You couldn't. Why? Because you haven't yet been given the grace to walk through it yet. Do we really believe that people who go through tragedy and come out stronger on the other side are any different than ourselves? That they are superhuman somehow? They aren't. They just got to a place where they recognized their desperate need for God's grace in their circumstance, and they asked Him for it. So we pray, thank you, Lord, that you don't call me to walk through seasons of difficulty on my own strength. You give me as much grace as I need for every situation. Help me to be humble enough to admit that I need your help and that I can't walk through hardship on my own. Give me grace. Whatever it is you're dealing with now, if you're walking in the will of the Lord, God is giving you grace to get through it. I love that. Mommies, the task is not too big. You're not being overwhelmed. God is gracing you to be the best mommy you possibly can, right? That's Inspirational Lifestyles on the Best in Inspiration.
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9: Well, the primaries are behind us. 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This is where it counts. 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

Greg O'Quinn, What I Told the Storm, on the best in inspiration all day. I've got more words of encouragement to give to our mommies for our Mother's Day edition of the Midday Show. That's up next on the best in inspiration all day.

0: Dietrich Haddon with Great God on the Best in Inspiration All Day. Been giving you powerful quotes and things to encourage mommies today. So here's some more inspiration for this one specifically for new moms. Watching you, mom, is one of the greatest gifts. So glad to celebrate you today. Got to say that to our new mommies. So glad to celebrate your first mommy day, right? It's a true joy watching you become a mother and hope you soak in every single minute. Other words of encouragement, motherhood looks good on you. All right, wisdom and encouragement. There's no one is born a mother. It's a on-the-job training. So give yourself some grace. We just talked about that grace, right? Jeffrey R. Holland said, the work of a mother is hard, too often unheralded work. Please know that it is worth it then, now, and forever. Other words of encouragement, always be kinder than you feel. There's no fail. You either win or you learn. So whatever it is you're dealing with as a mommy, if you feel like I am the worst mom ever, you're not. There's no failure. You're just learning from those situations. All right. Enjoy your day, mommy. Happy Mother's Day on the Best in Inspiration.
1: Well, the primaries are behind us. 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

Pastor Mike Jr. would turn it around on the best in inspiration all day. I tell you, we're celebrating 10 years on Get Up Mornings with Erica Campbell, and we've got a special anniversary show tomorrow. I'll talk about that next. Here's Fred Hammond with Glory to Glory on the best in inspiration all day.

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0: featuring Ernest Pugh with I Still Believe on the Best in Inspiration All Day. All right, guys, so check it out. Not only today is Mother's Day, but it's 10 years that Get Up Mornings with Erica Campbell has been on the air. Can you believe it's been 10 whole years? Well, we're celebrating tomorrow with a big anniversary show, so be sure to lock us in, call in, and wish us happy anniversary. We've got some great, great guests that's going to be dropping by, encouraging us, and we'll do all the things, all the benchmarks of Erica's love talk, her faith walks, her Erica-ism. Griff will do joys and concerns. I've got trending topics, but we got some special guests stopping by. So make sure you lock us in bright and early tomorrow morning for Get Up Mornings with Erica Campbell. We're the best in inspiration all day.
1: 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This is Bishop Hezekiah Walker, and you are in the mix with my boy, Dwight.

0: 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Let this one get all up in your spirit.
1: What are you trying to say, Yolanda? 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This battle ain't yours. It's the Lord's. Think about it. And then start shouting.

0: one from Daryl Walls and PJ Morton. They actually won a Grammy for that too. Great song. God is able. Oh, happy Mother's Day, mommies. Here's Kirk Franklin with All Things on the Best in Inspiration All Day.
1: Can I talk to you? I know you got some questions. What's the hardest thing you're going through?

0: 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Let this one get all up in your spirit.
1: Praise the Lord, everybody. We got a message to encourage you and let you know that no matter what you're going through, there's still glory coming.

0: JJ Harrison and Youth of Praise with After This on the Best in Inspiration All Day. That's going to do it for me today. Thank you so much for hanging out. It's been an amazing Mother's Day already. I'm going to go put my feet up and let my family pamper me, right? I'm going to go and get me some dinner that they've given me. I love, love, love seafood. So my husband is doing all things seafood. I've already got big bouquet of flowers. My son, who moved to Texas, I live in DC. He moved to Texas. He came home for the weekend to love on his mama. That made me happy. So I've got a great Mother's Day already. Can't wait to talk to you guys bright and early tomorrow morning during Get Up Mornings with Erica Campbell. And don't forget to follow me on social media. I'm Cheryl Jackson Radio on all socials. Love you, family. Thanks for hanging.
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0: Hey family, it's your girl Erica Campbell, and what if I told you your next getaway could refresh your spirit and pour into someone else at the same time?
1: Hold on, Erica, so you mean I can relax and be a blessing? Because usually I just relax and...
0: Yeah, well, listen, yes, we're both. And it's the One Voyage 2026 sailing from Miami, October 26th through November the 1st aboard the beautiful Resilient Lady.
1: Okay, but who coming? Because, you know, I need good music and good word.
0: Well, we got a powerful lineup this time. Inspiration from Jonathan McReynolds, Ja'Kalen Carr, and Pastor Mike Jr., and maybe me.
1: Oh, yeah. Good. I'm there. I'm shouting and eating good. What's the food looking like, though, E?
0: Griff, they got 20 restaurants. 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
0: Flat out. 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
2: This is your word that you've been waiting for all night. 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How many know that God is able to do exceedingly, abundantly above all you can ask of them, according to the power that worketh in us?
3: Hallelujah. How many believe it tonight?

Darlene McCoy. I want to say happy Mother's Day to every mother who listens to me and is listening to me right now. I hope you are thoroughly blessed and ready for next week, because we got a power.

0: Weeknights at 7 on Joy 106.3. Did you know that 83% of workers globally are struggling with burnout? It's more common than we realize and is not going to fix itself. 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That can look like setting boundaries or speaking up when workloads become too much. Platforms like Black Health 365 help you recognize the signs and take action. 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We're here for you whenever you need us.
1: Well, the primaries are behind us. So what's next? 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Election day is Tuesday, November 3rd, and the deadline to register to vote is on Monday, October 5th. 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Right here in Columbus, you've seen what's at stake. Now it's time to stand on it. 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
1: Well, the primaries are behind us. So what's next? Now it's time for the real decision. Election day is Tuesday, November 3rd, and the deadline to register to vote is on Monday, October 5th. This is where it counts. The conversations are getting louder, the choices are getting clearer, and the impact is closer than you think. 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Right here in Columbus, you've seen what's at stake. Now it's time to stand on it. Don't just watch it happen. Be part of what happens. Pray on it. 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
1: Yes, sir. Hi, Mandy Stones on the ones and twos. You feeling this mix right here? Well, guess what? You can get the link. Just be one of the first 10 to DM me at Dwight Stone on all social media. It's the Praise Break. Let's go.

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1: all day.
0: Flat out. Hey, it's Willie Moore Jr.
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1: all day.
0: Flat out.

Yes, sir. Hype Man D-Stones on the ones and twos. You feeling this mix right here? Well, guess what? You can get the link. Just be one of the first 10 to DM me at Dwight Stone on all social media. It's the Praise Break. Let's go.

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1: I want you to know, long as I got King Jesus, I don't need nobody else. 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
1: 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Me and Erica both got the Gospel Music Hall of Fame shine.
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2: Well, the primaries are behind us. So what's next? Now it's time for the real decision. Election Day is Tuesday, November 3rd, and the deadline to register to vote is on Monday, October 5th. This is where it counts. The conversations are getting louder, the choices are getting clearer, and the impact is closer than you think. This is about our schools, our families, our safety, our future. Right here in Columbus. You've seen what's at stake. Now it's time to stand on it. Don't just watch it happen. Be part of what happens. Pray on it. 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
2: Well, the primaries are behind us. So what's next? Now it's time for the real decision. Election Day is Tuesday, November 3rd, and the deadline to register to vote is on Monday, October 5th. This is where it counts. 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Right here in Columbus. You've seen what's at stake. Now it's time to stand on it. Don't just watch it happen. 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Prepare for it and participate in it. 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

0: Hey family, it's Willie Mo Jr. here. Right here on the home for Get Up Mornings with Erica Campbell.
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Hezekiah Walker right there with Faithful is Our God. And so is Mama. Happy Mother's Day to you. I am Robin Simone. Gonna have a great time. Got that new one from Canton Jones coming right after a testimony. Here's Rodney Bryant.

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1: all day.
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0: You serve a faithful God. He is always there to work it out for you. Zacardi Cortez giving you the best in inspiration with you on this Mother's Day. I am a mom, so I am celebrating with you. I appreciate you so much for listening, and we are remembering those moms that are no longer with us. Happy Mother's Day to you, friend. On the way, some great music, as I've got Mary Mary coming, Walt Whitman, Shabak, Ricky Dillard is on the way. Plus, next hour, What's the Word? I will tell you, it's all about mama. Yeah, giving you the best in inspiration.
1: Hey family, it's your girl Erica Campbell, and what if I told you your next getaway could refresh your spirit and pour into someone else at the same time?
2: Hold on, Erica, so you mean I can relax and be a blessing? Because usually I just relax and...
1: Yeah, well, listen, yes, we're both. And it's the One Voyage 2026 sailing from Miami, October 26th through November the 1st, aboard the beautiful Resilient Lady.
2: Okay, but who coming? Because, you know, I need good music and good words.
1: Well, we got a powerful lineup this time. Inspiration from Jonathan McReynolds, Ja'Kalen Carr, and Pastor Mike Jr., and maybe me.
2: Oh, yeah. Good. I'm there. I'm shouting and eating good. What's the food looking like, though, E?
1: Griff, they got 20 restaurants. No buffets. Woo. It's all about excellence, plus fellowship, worship, wellness, and community.
2: And we helping people, too, right?
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1: 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The One Voyage 2026. Cabins are selling fast, so book yours today. 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
5: Well, the primaries are behind us. So what's next? 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Election day is Tuesday, November 3rd, and the deadline to register to vote is on Monday, October 5th. 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

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The things

hustler.

Walt Whitman right there with Shabak. Ricky Dillard's Amazing is on the way. And you got to know that you are amazing. Man, we are celebrating you, Mom, this weekend with Fresh Start Worship. This is their new one. It's called You Are, giving you the best in inspiration.

0: Ricky Dillard right there with Amazing. And our moms, they are amazing. I am missing my mom this weekend. If your mom is still alive, definitely make sure you appreciate her. Reach out, spend time with her, because that time is so important and it's not promised. Not just for this weekend, but every single day. Coming up next hour, I've got What's the Word? And you already know it's all about mom. Yeah, on this Mother's Day. I am Robin Simone. I appreciate you so much for listening. Plus some more favorites on the way. Nobody But Jesus. How about Josh Copeland? Got some Jason Nelson on the way. And that new one from Lachey Knox featuring Ernest Pugh. I Still Believe.
1: Well, the primaries are behind us. So what's next? Now it's time for the real decision. Election Day is Tuesday, November 3rd, and the deadline to register to vote is on Monday, October 5th. This is where it counts. The conversations are getting louder, the choices are getting clearer, and the impact is closer than you think. This is about our schools, our families, our safety, our future. Right here in Columbus, you've seen what's at stake. Now it's time to stand on it. Don't just watch it happen. Be part of what happens. Pray on it, prepare for it, and participate in it. Make your plan. 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Show up. The registration deadline for the upcoming election Tuesday, November 3rd, is Monday, October 5th. 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

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That she said, she looked at me, she said they'd been making noise in that nursing home. She said, but it ain't our kind of noise. We'll understand it better. I said, by and by, mother. She went like this.

0: 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Thank you, Jesus. 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My God, my God.
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